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14: A better life with Dr. Sanjay Gupta.
15: We've talked a lot about measles over the past year, but mumps has largely flown under the radar, even though it's been making a bit of a comeback as well. That's because fewer people are getting the MMR vaccine, which stands for measles, mumps, and rubella. The vaccine's been around for decades. It is effective. It is safe. What makes mumps outbreaks difficult to contain is that symptoms usually don't appear for 2 to 3 weeks after someone's been exposed. And that can make it hard to pin down where that exposure took place. And someone who is infected can transmit the virus to someone else before they are symptomatic. If you get sick, which could manifest like a run-of-the-mill respiratory virus or the telltale swelling of your cheeks and jaw, all you can really do at that point is to treat the symptoms and also isolate yourself so you don't infect anyone else. I'm Dr. Sanjay Gupta, helping you live a better life.
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0: 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Bob Seger, Jerry Garcia, and Rush were also heard wandering around the casino. 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
0: I'm Matt Pinfield, and this is Flashback. I was going to suggest a round of poker, but my producer says I'm not playing with a full deck. I guess I'll just hit those slot machines then, because I'm feeling lucky.

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1: 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Like he's cruising for bruising.
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0: closing off our trip to the casino with the Allman Brothers and Ramblin' Man. Before that, Pink Floyd cashed in with Money and ELP started our lucky streak. We're going to quit while we're ahead, but give us a few minutes to count our winnings, then we'll spend it all on another hour of Flashback right after this.
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7: A better life with Dr. Sanjay Gupta.
8: If you are struggling with substance abuse, alcohol, pills, whatever it may be, first of all, it's nothing to be ashamed of. We know addiction is a brain disease, and we also know getting into recovery can be tough. Also, in case this helps, I want to tell you about a new study out of Harvard School of Public Health, which found that spiritual belief, the idea of a steady religious practice, had a protective effect from addiction. Experts we talked to told us there were probably a few reasons why this might be the case. Number one, excessive drug and alcohol use would not be the norm in a religious community, and people want to fit in. Two, a belief in a higher power provides people with hope and solace, great foils for addiction. And three, and I think there's some merit to this, regular attendance in a faith community also provides connection. Just like in AA, camaraderie and social support is often what you need. I'm Dr. Sanjay Gupta, helping you live a better life.
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0: Now back to the year everyone was asking who shot JR after the season finale of Dallas. While the viewers of Hawaii Five-O said book 'em Dano for the last time after a 12-year run. And Rush put out their seventh studio album, Permanent Waves. We're embodying the spirit of radio in 1980.

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AC/DC released their massive album, Back in Black. Their first with new vocalist Brian Johnson. It really shook up the rock world in 1980.

0: That's Billy Joel with You May Be Right, the opening cut from his album Glass Houses. Before that, we heard from AC/DC, Bruce Springsteen from The River, and Rush opened up that set. Our journey through the year Ronald Reagan was elected as the 40th President of the United States continues when 1980 returns.
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12: Have you ever noticed that you mostly breathe through one nostril at a time? Even when you're not sick, even when your allergies aren't bothering you. The body actually switches the dominant nostril as frequently as every 2 hours while we're awake. That's according to Adam Taylor, an anatomy professor at Lancaster University in the UK. This alternating cycle is automatic. It's regulated subconsciously by the hypothalamus in the brain, he said. Your body does this to give each nostril a chance to rest and repair, so they don't get too dried out, which could make it easier for pathogens and inflammation to cause damage. Now, Taylor also said, studies suggest the left nostril may be more dominant, and when the right nostril is dominant, the body is in a more alert or even stressed state. Who knew? Pretty fascinating stuff. I'm Dr. Sanjay Gupta, helping you live a better life.
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0: Hi, I'm Matt Pinfield, and welcome to Flashback. Welcome back to the year the Steelers were Super Bowl champs, and after 97 years, the Philadelphia Phillies won their first World Series. Former Traffic and Spencer Davis Group singer Steve Winwood released his breakthrough album as a solo artist, Ark of a Diver. It all happened back in 1980.

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0: Peter Gabriel with Games Without Frontiers, where Kate Bush provided backing vocals. Before that, we heard from Pat Benatar, Bob Seger from Against the Wind, and Steve Winwood started our set. We see a chance to say goodbye to 1980, but we're just getting started. Stick around and we'll kick off another hour when we come back.
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14: A colleague of mine was telling me the other day about how their Instagram feed is filled with videos, most of them kind of funny, about how grandparents and friends tend to bulldoze new parents out of the way to get to see their baby. Now, as a dad of three daughters, I know how life really does become all about them the moment those kids are born. But I also know parents are still people, too, who need their own attention beyond being mom or dad. And moms, in particular in those early years, can feel a

0: especially invisible in the eyes of other people. So what can you do to stop contributing to what is known as maternal invisibility? Women we spoke to said these two things were the most helpful. When people stopped to ask how they could best support them, number one, or when they took the initiative to handle certain tasks that obviously needed to be done. I'm Dr. Sanjay Gupta, helping you live a better life.
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3: This week's newscast begins in 2007, when the police set aside their differences and kicked off their 152-show reunion tour in Vancouver, all to celebrate the 30th anniversary of their beginnings.

Guns N' Roses. 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

0: Sadly, this week in 2017, we lost the soulful voice of the Allman Brothers. 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
14: 20 years ago, the average attention span was about 2.5 minutes. Today, it's just 47 seconds. Pretty disconcerting. That's according to new research out of UC Irvine. But really, this isn't our fault, at least not entirely. We can blame technology and the world around us. Attention, it turns out, is not an unlimited resource. You only have so much of it to give. Start paying more attention to what times of the day you seem to be at your mental peak. Try to knock out the more complicated stuff during that time. 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One expert said, even trying to visualize where you want to end your day with everything all wrapped up or with tons left to do. 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
12: Colleague of mine was telling me the other day about how their Instagram feed is filled with videos, most of them kind of funny, about how grandparents and friends tend to bulldoze new parents out of the way to get to see their baby. As a dad of three daughters, I know how life really does become all about them the moment those kids are born. But I also know parents are still people, too, who need their own attention beyond being mom or dad. And moms, in particular in those early years, can feel especially invisible in the eyes of other people. So what can you do to stop contributing to what is known as maternal invisibility? Women we spoke to said these two things were the most helpful. When people stopped to ask how they could best support them, number one, or when they took the initiative to handle certain tasks that obviously needed to be done. I'm Dr. Sanjay Gupta, helping you live a better life.
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1: 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The ultimate Father's Day giveaway starts Monday morning.
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1: This is a big news story this morning. 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
2: I'm sure it was.
1: More Americans are eating cheese.
2: Yeah.
1: Bunch of fatties. I mean, listen, I say it too. I mean, I am too.
2: You miss it.
1: You know what? I'm over it now. I don't miss cheese.
2: Not even a little?
1: I don't miss, I'm starting to miss milk chocolate a little bit.
2: How long have you
1: miss butter, but there's a vegan butter that's really good.
2: Yeah, I'm sure it is.
1: Yeah, yeah. It is. Oh, yeah. My, you can't tell.
2: It's like the vegan mayonnaise. I'm sure that's
1: you
2: so tasty.
1: You can't tell with the vegan mayonnaise.
2: My ass.
1: You can't. It doesn't taste. It might taste a little bit like ass, but not that bad.
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1: This is a big news story this morning. 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
2: I'm sure it was.
1: More Americans are eating cheese.
2: Yeah.
1: Bunch of fatties. Mm. I mean, listen, I say it too. I mean, I am too.
2: You miss it.
1: You know what? I'm over it now. I don't miss cheese.
2: Not even a little?
1: I don't miss, I'm starting to miss milk chocolate a little bit.
2: How long have you
1: been? I miss butter, but there's a vegan butter that's really good.
2: Yeah, I'm sure it is.
1: Yeah, yeah. It is. Oh, yeah. My God, you can't tell.
2: It's like the vegan mayonnaise. I'm sure that's
1: you
2: so tasty.
1: You can't tell with the vegan mayonnaise.
2: My ass.
1: You can't. It doesn't. It might taste a little bit like ass, but not that bad.
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1: 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The ultimate Father's Day giveaway starts Monday morning.
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1: Here's a look at today, June 1st in rock history. Today in 2019, the Rolling Stones kick off their No Filter North American tour in Chicago after Mick Jagger recovers from heart surgery, proving their enduring stage power. The Eagles released their debut studio album in 1972. The album was an immediate success and produced three top 40 singles: Take It Easy, Witchy Woman, and Peaceful Easy Feeling. And happy birthday to Ronnie Wood, the guitarist of the Rolling Stones, who was born in 1947. And that's a look at today, June 1st in rock history.

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1: 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Actually, maybe not that second part. 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
1: This is a big news story this morning. This was one of the leading stories on CBS.
2: I'm sure it was.
1: More Americans are eating cheese.
2: Yeah.
1: Bunch of fatties. I mean, listen, I say it too. I mean, I am too.
2: You miss it.
1: You know what? I'm over it now. I don't miss cheese.
2: Not even a little?
1: I'm starting to miss milk chocolate a little bit.
2: How long have you
1: been? I miss butter, but there's a vegan butter that's really good.
2: Yeah, I'm sure it is.
1: Yeah, yeah. It is. Oh, yeah. My God, you can't tell.
2: It's like the vegan mayonnaise. I'm sure that's so tasty.
1: You can't tell with the vegan mayonnaise.
2: My ass.
1: You can't. It doesn't. 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
1: The tenant and his special little friend, they position themselves right in front of the security camera. We had to look at all that footage, very clear what they're doing. We paid a visit to that tenant to see what he had to say for himself.
2: He walked back and forth through here naked. And
3: what did he do in the kitchen? I saw him come out with some kind of rag or something.
4: Oh. Do we gotta explain what the rag was for?
5: You know, they had to look at all that footage. And his little friend, then, well, I don't know if I'd want to be called a little friend if I'm the girl who's. Anyway, keep going.
2: Might have been trying to make a sandwich, but I don't know. It's creepy.
1: Their landlord was supposed to be removing dead birds from the.
4: Dude.
5: Supposed to be removing. Oh, you can see it's.
4: Dude.
5: You see her. Look. Oh, my
4: God. Okay, I'm going to put this on our Michelle and Travis page so you guys can check it out for yourself. His crank walks into the room before he does.
5: Well, and you don't, it's like blurred out.
4: It's blurred out, but
5: and
4: you know what?
5: They are going to town.
4: Yeah, dude.
1: The attic. Instead, he was giving a lesson on the birds and the bees on camera.
3: So right now we're kind of standing at the scene of the crime. What did you guys do? Did you clean before you?
2: Most definitely. My wife, she's germaphobic, so I had to most definitely clean it before she even stepped in anywhere in this house, period.
1: It allegedly happened Monday in Westland while Javon Crawford and his wife were in the hospital with his sick grandma. His wife started getting alerts from their security cameras on her phone.
2: She just pointed the phone to me and I seen him just doing what he was doing right here in our house.
3: Was it live?
2: It was live. Live footage.
3: Oh my God.
2: Time stamped and everything.
1: Bonnet down, legs up for about an hour.
4: An hour?
5: This is a racy news report. Legs up.
4: Bonnets down,
5: legs up for about an hour.
4: And yeah, wow. he's got her in a pretty compromised position.
5: Yeah, no doubt about it.
4: Heels are touching the sky.
5: The funny thing is, he goes, my wife's a germaphobe, so we had to like bleach the whole floor. Like, oh my God.
4: Oh, but the funny thing about this news, he sits down in the same exact chair that's in the shot of this video.
5: Well, I mean, it's still your chair.
4: I don't know, man.
5: It's like that couch that was in our conference room through the 80s. We finally had to throw it out. When we threw it down out the window, and all of a sudden this big poof came out of it. And we're like, ah, like, like all kinds of stuff came
4: like
5: out of that
4: baby powder
5: couch.
4: Looked like it flew
5: all
4: off of it.
5: All kinds of, and Karen, just stuff and condoms and oil.
4: Yeah. Might as well have been in a frat house.
5: Your landlord, though, like, have you busted your landlord doing something they shouldn't do? Like, I've seen video of people, landlords going through their cupboards and stuff. No, you don't look at my stuff. You own the part, not what's in my, you know what I mean?
4: Well, drawers. I this news report does go on to say, like, they're not sure that. Prosecutors aren't sure there's anything criminally he can be charged with because he owns it. Like,
5: yeah, but you can't
4: he owns
5: spray
4: it.
5: Like an alley cat all over
4: sure,
5: my place.
4: They said there's a possibility for a chance for like a civil case. But it is. I mean, it's his house.
5: And you know what? If he's married and he don't want to get it caught with his wife, this is kind of a good scam. Hey, meet me at 1420 Bath Street.
4: This dude.
5: Bang Street. Meet me at Bang Boulevard. 1420 Bang Boulevard. Yeah. I'll meet you there. And his girlfriend meets him there. The wife never knows.
4: The bee house.
5: Oh, she knows now. I'll tell you that.
4: Oh, yeah. Because the news found him and they were able to track down his address and they went to go ask him about it. And he claims it's not him in the video, even though it clearly is.
5: You could see his tattoo on his ass.
4: Well,
5: that has his wife's name, Ruth, right on his butt.
4: Well, I mean, he walks out naked from their kitchen area.
5: No.
4: I mean, it looks like he's wearing a shirt because that's how hairy he is.
5: No.
4: He's got a big, thick gold chain on.
5: Oh.
4: And by the way, this woman, I mean.
5: Is he shimmying? Hey.
4: Well, like I said, I mean, his crank came around the corner before he did.
5: Oh.
4: This woman left her shoes on.
5: Sure, that's part of it.
4: Is it?
5: Yeah.

0: Don't you ever watch that stuff? Don't you ever?
1: I mean, that's someone that's got places to be after.
0: Well, you know what? This is a quickie. Although an hour is not a quickie.
1: No.
0: An hour. She kept her heels on for an hour? Like, I don't even.
1: No, these are just tennis shoes.
0: Oh,
1: these are just tennis shoes. No.
0: Oh, well, then I don't blame her.
1: This is not a classy bra.
0: Oh, I would leave my tennis shoes on. Oh, hell yeah. I'm going to run out of here. See, I got to run.
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1: Is Memorial Day, it seems early this year.
2: It is early this year.
1: Yeah, wow. It just hit me that it's this week. Has everybody else kind of been making their plans? Poof, right over my head.
2: It's the first time in a long time we're not doing anything. Well, she left this morning to go on a bachelorette trip.
1: What?
2: Yeah. Yep.
1: For how long?
2: She gone till Sunday. Yep. Just me and the boy.
1: It's a boys' weekend.
2: Me and the baby. Yep.
1: So she left this morning. Who's got the boy now?
2: Oh, cat's got him. It's cool.
1: The cats are watching him.
2: Cats are herding him like sheep right now.
1: All right. Well, that's it. You know what? Listen, you've trained those cats well. You got two of them.
2: No, her mother-in-law's at the house. Or my mother-in-law's at the house. Her mom's there.
1: Right? Okay.
2: Yep.
1: All right.
2: With the baby. And then it's me and the boy for the weekend after she leaves. So
1: So he's going to terrorize you all weekend.
2: Oh, 100.
1: You come back. Abby comes back. Take him.
2: It's going to look like a bomb went off in that house when she gets home, I'm sure.
1: I just picture that big fist coming out of his basket.
2: Yeah.
1: Hey, Dad, come here. Yeah. Douche. Yeah. Oh.
2: Let's play peekaboo again. Come on. Pull
1: come
2: that
1: here,
2: towel
1: Dad.
2: Over
1: come
2: your
1: here.
2: Face. When you pull it down, my fist is coming square at your nose. Speaking of fist fights.
1: Douche. Yeah.
2: Van Buren County, southwest of us, right?
1: Yeah.
2: Kind of going down towards the border. Local city commissioner got in a fight with an audience member at their recent township.
1: Wait a minute,
2: meeting.
1: When you say like verbal fight?
2: No. Full on like Donnybrook.
1: They got
2: into a fist fight.
1: Because I thought I saw a video of two guys tumbling on the floor. Was that this?
2: Yep. Oh, this is a city commission member. Yep. What? Locally elected official.
1: Dove over the table and jumped a regular citizen?
2: Yes.
3: This fight between Commissioner Charlie Whedon and audience member John Spula was captured by a video meant to record the three City of Hartford meetings held Monday night.
4: The Hartford Police Department told News 8 both men were briefly detained and released before the case was referred out of the department due to conflicts of interest. In a phone call with News 8, Whedon said Spula started the confrontation verbally. He says the tensions revolved around conversations online involving his family and that he was defending himself. Spula says tensions have been brewing over Wheaton's conduct while in office. He says the commissioner has clashed with community members online, and he believes a recent complaint he filed against the commissioner about his taxes bowled things over.
5: I have every right to criticize whatever I see unfit that he's doing. If he likes it, that's fine. If he doesn't like it, that's fine.
2: Okay, you know what?
1: Oh, boy.
2: This is a serious matter and everything, but, you know, when you show up to your interview with the news and you have an Avengers t-shirt on...
1: You're looking for it. Come on.
2: Yeah.
1: The guy's in a white beater and a, come on.
2: Yeah.
5: So long as he's in that position, he's going to be held accountable by me and by every other taxpayer that wants an answer.
4: Find more to the story over at Wood TV.
2: God.
1: Oh, my God. Come on. Some civility here, people. God, okay. And one, civility, where are your manners? And two, why am I never in the room when that happens? God, I would kill to see that
2: happen.
1: You
2: got to go to some more of these city meetings.
1: Our city meeting got contentious this week, too. I mean, there were no fisticuffs. Come on. See, I got fisticuffs. There was no fighting, but it got contentious. Like, people got loud at each other. But
2: The city of Grand Rapids one is always a freaking circus.
1: Yeah, but it's not like this. There's no jumping over tables.
2: No, nobody's fighting, but... you know, I know you're moving out of the neighborhood, but our Creston neighborhood, they actually have like
1: a council meeting. Running for board? Oh, God, no. Please,
2: well, no, as the safety official, like, it's my job to kind of like... When we have these...
1: You're the bouncer?
2: We have them bi-monthly. So my job, when people come up and they ask questions, because we do get people that come up and ask questions about, like, you know, like the farmer's market that we have in the neighborhood. It got moved this year. That's been the big controversy.
1: Somebody's mad about it.
2: Yeah, people liked it when it was further down Plainfield. Now it's
1: now
2: back
1: it's
2: in front
1: in
2: of City Middle and High School again.
1: Oh, boy.
2: But I have to kind of, like, I have to be the one that, like... intervenes if it does get a little bit hairy.
1: Oh, you're the bouncer. You're the, excuse me, pardon me.
2: Yeah,
1: you're the cop.
2: Yeah.
1: You're the cop.
2: Yeah.
1: I have to make,
2: I have to create the separation between the board and the people asking questions.
1: You carry like a billy club, a sap?
2: No, you know, I've been actually petitioning for that. Because I want to be able to protect myself, too.
1: Trav, Christ, the neighborhood cop, excuse me. Excuse
2: I
1: me,
2: would,
1: pardon me.
2: I mean, there are taser training classes you can take. So I'd like to carry some. Maybe.
1: No.
2: I've even asked
1: no.
2: about. The problem is it's in a building, so I can't carry mace, because if mace were to, like.
1: Got on the. Word,
2: it
1: yeah.
2: gets everywhere when it gets
1: sprayed.
2: Oh,
1: my God. I'm not. You. No. No. By the way, I don't think. I think I'm. I don't think I'm that. I think I'm Riverside Gardens. I think you're. I don't think I'm part of your.
2: You're in the Crested
1: neighborhood.
2: I don't
1: think I'm part of your.
2: You are such a.
1: My side is a little different. We hold. Listen, our meetings are held on a lanai with some wine. There's not, you know, ours are like, darling, post the coffee.
2: Yeah, we get it.
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18: 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Well, first, let's talk about actual magnesium. 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And most people get enough of it simply from the foods they eat. 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
1: Okay, so yesterday you were is beleaguered a correct word? You felt weighted down. You had you had a long day when you left here even. You had to go mow lawns, you had to go to make a, where were you? Did you have to go to the store? You had to do
2: fitted
1: something
2: for a suit yesterday.
1: There it is, fitted for the suit.
2: Yeah.
1: Oh, by the way, we got to talk about that later. In fact, I'm putting that in Trav gets fitted because you were sad.
2: Certainly.
1: For suits, and that is it.
2: I don't know. I just had a half of an apple fritter here. I mean, I don't know why I'm surprised at this point.
1: Okay.
2: I just keep stuffing it in.
1: Okay, so then you had to go mow some lawns.
2: Yeah.
1: A lawn or whatever.
2: Yep. I mowed a couple lawns.
1: Well,
2: a couple of my clients needed work.
1: Trav, somebody might overtake some of your biz.
2: Who's that?
1: A turf influencer. You know how you were going to be a cooking influencer? You were going to do on the flat. You want to become a flat top Blackstone cooker guy?
2: Yeah.
1: By the way, you should get a free Blackstone then and sponsored by Blackstone.
2: What a lot of them end up getting. They'll get like the next size up from Blackstone, or they'll be like, oh hey, start making some smoker videos too, we'll hook you up with a smoker.
1: How about a new riding lawnmower?
2: Yeah, see,
1: a turf influencer known as the Lawn Queen mowed a football field in under, how long did it take her to do an entire football field with a push mower?
2: It took her probably 4 hours,
1: 15 minutes.
2: My ass. A push mower?
1: Riding mower. Never mind, riding mower.
2: Yeah, I was going to say.
1: Guinness Book of World Record. 15 minutes on a riding mower.
2: You know what looked like crap?
1: I don't know.
2: She rushed through it.
1: The turf, she used a turf muck great, it was a turf muck great lawnmower in 14 minutes and 51 seconds. She won the Guinness Book of World Records. Guinness rules required the grass to be maintained at least 6 inches high to make it a real world like high load condition.
2: 6 inches.
1: Yep.
2: That's really tall grass.
1: Yeah. The event was part of a power technology, blah, blah, blah, blah, blah, blah, blah. Anyway, she won and it was a girl, not a boy, a girl won. That's right. So my point is I did one time turn the corner on a road, like a block from my house, and there you were mowing the lawn. You were mowing.
2: Mm-hmm.
1: And two things. I've seen you mow a little, kind of, you know, you leisurely, like you stop and don't give me like. And same thing when I saw you shovel. I saw you shovel the walk, the driveway. It's on Trav time. You know, there's no rush.
2: Trav time.
1: I mean, you kind of.
2: I don't get paid by the hour. I get paid by the job. So
1: right, but I understand that. But you think you'd want to do it quick and be done with it.
2: Well, I'm also in the risk group for shoveling. You know that, right? My wife had to tell me that this winter.
1: Why are you in the risk group?
2: Because I guess shoveling can cause heart attacks.
1: Why are you in the risk group? Your blood pressure.
2: Because I'm obese.
1: You're not obese. And
2: I am obese.
1: You aren't.
2: Yeah,
1: I am not an animal.
2: By the way, what a nice thing for your significant other to say to you.
1: You're not obese. You're not. Wait, is it MB? You're not MB, are you? I was MB.
2: It's MB. Oh, more morbidly obese.
1: I was told at 25 you're morbidly obese. I'm like, nobody, you can't sugarcoat that.
2: If I keep it up, I might graduate to, oh my God, it's moving towards me.
1: Yeah. There's obese, morbidly obese, and oh my God, it's moving towards me. Those are the three sizes that my clothes came in.
2: I might be graduating to that.
1: You are not in the category of being a high risk. You're not. You're in health. You're in good health. Your blood pressure's fine.
2: Well, here's the thing. With mowing, I have to go a little bit slower because it's a push mower. And if I want it to look decent, I can't do it fast. I gotta make sure everything lines up properly. Otherwise, it does look like crap.
1: What's your system? Diagonal or straight up and down or up perpendicular or vertical?
2: Depends on the yard. I do... like Melissa's yard that I do, the one I did last night.
1: Miss Melissa, yeah.
2: That I just do straight lines up and down the yard.
1: Up to the door, back down, up to the door, from the street to the house, street to the house.
2: Tim's yard that I mow.
1: Yeah.
2: His front yard, I do strips like that too. His backyard, I do circles. I mow it in circles.
1: Oh, that's kind of fun.
2: In sections, yeah. It actually looks pretty good.
1: Do you do diagonal at all? I like a diagonal.
2: No, I don't do diagonal cuts.
1: Do you know how cool that looks, the diagonal?
2: Looks cool, but it's way easier to do on a rider.
1: And is it diagonal quicker? I feel like corner to corner would be more efficient.
2: Maybe, but I mean, the 2 yards that I have right now, Tim and Melissa, their yards are both kind of on a hill.
1: Okay.
2: That'd be a major workout.
1: Okay, you're pushing a lawnmower up a hill. When you said, well, I'm taking my time right now because I thought you were going to say, like, I got that thing in my knee, or, you know, my hip's got that thing, I got that pulled disc, you know what I mean?
2: Plantar fasciitis. Yeah. It's starting to...
1: No, I got that flyaway toe. You know, it's not good.
2: I was born with flat feet, you know.
1: Corns.
2: Yeah.
1: Oh, corns.
2: Yeah.
1: The hell?
2: Yeah, I can't go too fast or my asthma will act
1: My up. Bunions hurt.
2: Yeah. God, if it were up to my mom, I wouldn't be doing this at all.
1: Oh, my God. Ray, sit in your high chair and
2: you
1: just
2: shouldn't
1: eat
2: be
1: your,
2: out mowing grass.
1: Eat your strawberry.
2: You shouldn't be doing that. It's bad for your allergies, your asthma, your flat feet, your eyes.
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3: And it was one of those kind of weekends, right? Am I right? Okay, so, again, sports coming up next. Welcome to it this morning.
4: West Michigan traffic is on LAV.
5: Still looking pretty good on the expressway. Speeds, for the most part, well over 70. Earlier crash, long since cleared out of the way. Collingwood at Chicago Drive in Kent County. Closures ongoing. Comstock Park, northbound 131 at West River Drive for another week or two. Right lane still shut down. We got closures ongoing in Caledonia as well. Broadmoor and 84th Street all the way through 2027. I'm Dave Cackley. That's a look at traffic.
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5: Recent survey conducted by Common Sense Media found one-third of teenagers prefer AI companions over humans for serious conversations. There's a term for that, social offloading. And experts we talked to warned that this habit could be stunting emotional growth, leaving an already isolated generation who came of age during the pandemic even less prepared for the messiness of human interaction. Sure, AI can help you polish whatever it is you're looking to say, but that's not very human, right? It's the messiness that makes our interactions with each other so real. It's also what makes them so validating, help us to develop our confidence, our voice, our deep bonds with each other. Psychiatrists we talked to encouraged turning to family or friends when you're struggling to express yourself. They are keen to help. I'm Dr. Sanjay Gupta, helping you live a better life.
6: Taking a look at your 13 on your side weather for today. Lots of sun and a high around 81. Tonight, it's going to get down to the low 50s. And then tomorrow, 82 and mostly sunny for your Wednesday. That's a look at your 13 on your side weather.
7: Well, he has trouble with the snap. And the ball is free.
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9: Williams in motion. Low snap. Melrose stopped. Michigan makes a stand.
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12: Well, the Spurs clinched an epic Game 7 victory over the Thunder to punch their ticket to the 2026 NBA Finals. Thrilling weekend. It was great. They advance. The first game is Wednesday. Spurs. I told you I'm on this weird Knicks bandwagon thing. Don't know why, just on it. Don't care, just fun. Tigers, although swept over the weekend, maybe that's why. The White Sox, they're swept by the White Sox. And the headlines say abysmal offense. The Detroit Tigers generated only 2 runs over the entire weekend, continuing a month-long slump that leaves them 15 games under 500. Yep. Now, they will be, let's see, what series is happening? Catch the Detroit Tigers at home this summer during a weekend series. That's coming this weekend, Seattle Mariners. And then they do the White Sox again the following weekend. But if you want to catch them at home, they'll be at home this weekend with Seattle Mariners. And that's your sports. Speaking of sports, races out in Marne. Berlin Raceway. We've got tickets coming up before 7. Also, that Father's Day giveaway. Your chance to win that, too.
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1: Let me just say,
2: yeah,
1: I would be pissed if I was a homeowner and I had to deal with this. I'm just going to play it for you.
3: Okay. Shock in the mail for a group of Northwest Omaha neighbors. They're being told to fix a sidewalk hazard or the city will bill them.
4: Tonight, Mike McKnight investigates why the property owners contend part of the work would be just a waste of their money.
5: Green X's look like dollar signs to six property owners who will have to pay for sidewalk repairs.
6: No, there's a definitely unfairness.
5: Jim Frick has a projected bill of about $800, but says his complaint has two sides.
6: We understand in front of the houses, kind of makes sense.
5: But their issue is paying for repairs on the sidewalk behind their homes, where a neighborhood fence and strip of land are between their property lines and the sidewalk.
7: So if we're not responsible for snow removal and mowing, why are we responsible for sidewalk maintenance? Because the sidewalk is beyond the area that the homeowners association mows.
5: The city says it's not involved in agreements between homeowners and their HOA.
6: It looks like somebody's rolled over with something heavy.
5: But property owners say they didn't agree to fiber optic and other utility crews working near the sidewalk and smashing panels.
1: Now, I feel like that's something you might be able to relate to, because in your neighborhood over the summer, I mean, all those side streets over there were tore up.
2: Yeah,
1: because they were running new internet cable.
2: Gas lines.
1: Gas lines, too.
2: All the gas lines, yeah.
1: Yeah. And all those sidewalks got tore up.
2: Yeah, but that's not when they replace something, that's on them. But
1: sure.
2: Travis, did you know?
1: Yeah.
2: The site in the city of Grand Rapids, the sidewalk in front of your home is your responsibility. If there's a crack in the sidewalk in front of your house, your money needs to repair it. If somebody trips on the sidewalk, which is city property, in front of your home, you are liable. Same thing with shoveling.
1: To a degree.
2: Mm.
1: Not fully. I watched my neighbor across the street, Tim, go through this a couple summers ago when I first moved into that house. So he's neighbor across the street adjacent, right?
2: Yeah.
1: There is a house directly across the street from me that's a rental property.
2: Yeah.
1: A couple years ago, there were really bad storms when we first moved into that house. A tornado came through like the north end of Grand Rapids, just like Plainfield Township. And there was a tree in that yard and it fell onto the house.
2: Yeah.
1: And the rental property brought in this tree removal service to pull the tree out of there. And when they rolled their equipment back up onto the yard, they went over the sidewalk where Tim's sidewalk is, and they cracked it in like four different spots.
2: Hey, that's different. That's somebody ruining it. If Mother Nature happens, like I had one that was about 3 inches higher because of rain or what, I don't know. I had
1: roots.
2: Yeah, roots from trees. I had to get it repaired. Same thing with snow removal. If somebody slips and falls on the sidewalk in front of your house, you are liable.
1: I think that's crazy.
2: Property owners must clear snow and ice within 24 hours of the end of snowfall. They can be held liable for injuries caused by uncleared snow or ice on their sidewalk. And so, but you know what? If you expect to get mail services or whatever it is on the sidewalk, it's maintenance and repairs are on you. Now, that's just the sidewalk. But like pipes... The other thing is the pipes leading from your house to the general,
1: the lines underneath
2: sewage,
1: the street. Yeah.
2: You are responsible for your pipes that lead to your home, even though the city put them in. You have to replace them. The words easement scare me because if you have a property like a cottage, you got to pay if they make an easement. The words city sewers, if you have to connect, it's like 20 grand a person, a house. You have to pay for stuff that you don't think you do. But the sidewalk behind shouldn't
1: crazy.
2: Be with the, if that's the city sidewalk, unless.
1: This is the city just trying to pull a fast one on them, I think.
2: You pull a fast one. Something shiny. Look over here.
1: Yeah.
2: Look over here.
1: Yeah.
2: But I'm just wondering if there's crazy repairs that you've had to make. If a tree, that's insurance. But if your tree falls on the neighbor's house, I think you are liable because your tree wasn't sturdy.
1: I don't know, but that's an insurance thing where it's like, I don't know what it's called. There's something built into your homeowner's insurance where like
2: no fault, like a situation,
1: kind of
2: or
1: like
2: something.
1: Something with Mother Nature happens, and or like if a tree falls on your car that's parked on the street, Like, you're not liable for...
2: Different.
1: Yeah, same thing, I think, with your home.
2: But if you damage
1: too.
2: Someone else's home because your tree wasn't taken down in a timely fashion because the roots were dead, that's on you. I just think it's...
1: Maybe.
2: I think... And then the other thing about construction and repairs, any construction in the city right away requires a form. Okay, no, I'm talking about... You know your little sign that you have in your front yard?
1: Well,
2: what is it? Man. Slow down or I'll kill you? What does it say?
1: Slow down, this isn't a raceway.
2: This property is protected by man-eating dogs. What does it say? If that were, that has to be a certain length away from the sidewalk, too. Like, you can't put it right next to the sidewalk because somebody trips over it.
1: Yeah.
2: All right.
1: Yeah, no one's tripping over that. We did just get a text, by the way.
2: Yeah.
1: This guy said, I've been fighting with the city of Walker over for the past 10 months. I had a tree planted in the grass that extends beyond the sidewalk, and two panels of the sidewalk are starting to lift up now because the tree roots, you know, the tree's grown and the tree roots are there, and the city is now coming to me saying I have to pay for that, even though I didn't plant the tree there. See, now that's an interesting
2: But wait, it's
1: one.
2: On his property, right?
1: Sure, no, but the no, city but planted you. Those trees.
2: See, now the city planted the trees between my sidewalk and the
1: road.
2: And the road, but it's still, that's my you still have to maintain.
1: I don't agree with that.
2: I don't know, but now I'm getting a text. We got a text saying the city of Grand Rapids changed that law. I don't see where they have. I'm looking at their website now.
1: I know it is up to us in terms of snow removal.
2: Oh, they have
1: heard
2: been
1: about
2: revised.
1: That.
2: They've revised as of July 1, 2017. Should you have questions on sidewalk rules and regulations, please contact us directly. Wow.
1: You don't talk to anybody, though.
2: Oh, wait. Here's
1: five
2: a
1: minutes.
2: Here's a... Oh, Paige. Here's the... And it's signed by the city manager. All right. Well, I mean, there's... But you should know. But, I mean, this is a bunch of hooey, though. I wouldn't do anything in my... Like, around the block. That's not on me.
1: No.
2: The story
1: God,
2: that
1: no.
2: you're talking about.
1: No.
2: Yeah.
1: And hear me out. You mentioned people falling on your property.
2: Yeah.
1: Why have we built this society to a point where it promotes con artists to be a thing? Whatever happened to self, you know, awareness, self-responsibility,
2: Trav.
1: All these things?
2: Trav, since the first caveman tripped over a rock and went, you pay. Since that happened, this has been since the dawn of time. You are responsible for people hurting themselves on your property, period. End of sentence. And conversely, if you slip at Meijer on some slippery milk that somebody spilled that they didn't clean up, you're getting a payday. I'm just saying.
1: I think I have your next business plan.
2: I can, you know me, I can follow the best of them.
1: You're a
2: Gibbs.
1: Good pratfaller.
2: That's right. I'm a good real faller.
1: Next time you see Michelle McCormick.
0: 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West Michigan traffic is on LAV.
8: Relatively quiet on most of your main roadways. A little more volume through the S-curve, picking up some company along the Ford and I-96 as well. Closures, Comstock Park, northbound 131, West River Drive. Still have the right lane shut down there. Also, keep in mind, north and southbound ramps to Cherry Street closed through the end of the month. To look for detours to get around that. Southbound 31, Muskegon to Holland, 27 minutes. I'm Dave Cackley. That's a look at traffic.
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16: 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Now, when it comes to the science, we looked into this, and I gotta say, there's not a lot of strong evidence that magnesium supplements will actually help you sleep. 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
18: Taking a look at your 13 on your side weather for today. Lots of sun and a high around 81. Tonight, it's going to get down to the low 50s. And then tomorrow, 82 and mostly sunny for your Wednesday. That's a look at your 13 on your side weather.
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2: All right. Every hour this morning, Father's Day ultimate giveaway. I mean, there's a grill involved. There's pellet grill from Gemmons Hardware. It's a backyard beast, that Rectech. So that's coming up. We already did that. Congrats to Dawn from this hour. More chances to win. We're doing it every hour. Also, before 7 o'clock, I have Berlin Raceway tickets, too. So hang on. We're here. It's Monday. Damn it.
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1: I'm seeing that church that had the car run through it and smash it had service in the parking lot yesterday. But is that safe in a parking lot for cars? Go. Anyway, all right, 459-9797. Speaking of cars, we've got tickets for you to head to Berlin Raceway this Saturday night to the races. Caller 25 gets them. 459-9797. Tickets to Berlin in Marne this Saturday.
0: Yep. That's what you get. Deal with it. 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
1: All right, Trav, we go to Maryland, okay?
2: Sure.
1: A grand jury has indicted Dayton Weber. If that name doesn't ring a bell to you, let me remind you who Dayton Weber is. He was in the news last week. 27-year-old champion cornhole player. That's not all. He's also a quadruple amputee. He's been indicted on first-degree murder charge in the fatal shooting of his friend, Bradrick Wells. According to prosecutors, Weber shot Wells twice in the back of the head inside a car during the argument on May 22nd. Three other people were also in the vehicle. Remember, they witnessed it?
2: Yeah.
1: So he's like, can't. The six-count indictment also includes charges of use of a firearm in a crime of violence, reckless endangerment, and having a loaded gun in a vehicle. Weber, whose arms and legs were amputated when he was 10 months old after he contracted a life-threatening blood infection, went on to become the first quadruple amputee to play professionally in the American Cornhole League. And that's the regular league. That's not the, you know, Special Olympics League. That is not the, he is in the, so it, people with arms don't play as well as this guy does.
2: Now, I can see, like, logistically how you could, if you were a quadruple plegic, did I say that correct?
1: I don't.
2: Quadriplegic?
1: Yeah, there it is. Quadriplegic.
2: No, that's when you're paralyzed. Quadruple amputee.
1: No, quadriplegic.
2: Oh, is that right?
1: No arms, legs, yeah.
2: Okay. I could see how, like, logistically they could take their stumps and pinch together like a bag and throw it.
1: Let me see how he
2: like
1: does
2: a cornhole
1: it.
2: Bag. But how does one fire a gun?
1: His teeth? I don't know.
2: I mean,
1: Dayton Weber video of cornhole. Now, let's get this right. They're not tossing him, right?
2: Okay.
1: It's just a... Okay, here he is.
2: Okay.
1: Here he is playing cornhole. Well, I'm just... Listen. Oh, I'm the only one who thought that. Come on. Oh, here... There he goes. Look at him. Yep, he does. He tosses it. Watch, he tosses it with...
2: Yeah, he pinches it together with his stumps.
1: Pinches it together with his... They're cut off at the elbow, okay? But at the elbow. And then
2: and
1: he tosses
2: it.
1: And his whole body goes forward.
2: Yeah.
1: And his legs are cut off at above the knee.
2: And he waddles around like a baby before they figure out how to crawl or stand, you know? Because there are babies that'll scooch around on their butt like that.
1: Yeah, yeah.
2: That's what he's kind of doing.
1: But see, he goes over the line. That's not legit. You're not supposed to go over the line.
2: I mean, how are you going
1: to
2: tell the quadriplegic, hey, look.
1: Don't go over the line.
2: Stepped over the line, Smokey.
1: Back up. But you know what? Here's this guy, this tall guy playing next to him. Smokey. This tall guy playing next to him, and he's kicking that guy's ass. You know?
2: Matt,
1: he is.
2: Okay, what's worse? Losing to the quadriplegic in cornhole or getting killed by the guy that's a quadriplegic?
1: Killed. 100%. No, losing in, you know why? Losing in cornhole because you got to live with yourself. At least when you're dead, you're dead. But he got the best of you. You don't care.
2: How do you know when whether you're going up or down, you get to where you're going and they go, nerd, yeah, you got killed by him?
1: How'd that happen? Could have slowed down and pushed him out of the car. What are you doing? I don't know how he fired the gun. I have a lot of questions. He calls the situation self-defense, kill or be killed.
2: Right.
1: I mean, I think it, okay.
2: When you shoot somebody in the back.
1: Plus.
2: That's not self-defense.
1: If you don't win the argument, you get killed. If there's not a gun involved, it's not kill or be killed. I mean, I think, yeah, if you're getting threatened, I think he would win. I think all they got to do is toss him out of the car.
2: Hey,
1: what's going to happen?
2: Kick him like a football.
1: Toss him in over a bridge.
2: Right, yeah, it'd be over real quick.
1: Weber faces a possible life sentence if convicted.
2: Okay, my other question with this.
1: Yeah.
2: When you're a quadriplegic, do you go to Gen Pop when you go to prison?
1: Gen Pop.
2: General population.
1: Oh. Gen Pop, shank him in the yard.
2: Do they have a special area dedicated to like disabled people in prison?
1: No, I don't know the answer to that. We should probably know that being citizens, taxpayers. However.
2: You got Trigg's phone number?
1: I think, I don't think he'd know either. I don't know. I mean, would a cop know?
2: Yeah.
1: Do they have a special?
2: Yeah, of course he'd know.
1: But my thing is, I mean, he can play cornhole. He can kind of walk around. I don't think he has he doesn't have like prosthetic legs. He walks around on his knees.
2: Yeah, no, he waddles. Does. Yeah, it's a waddle.
1: So,
2: like a scurry.
1: Prison place for, what did we say?
2: Quadriplegics.
1: For quadriplegics. Oh, I'm going to regret that I'm doing this. Prison, based on reports, a new controversial, nope, that's not it.
2: Now.
1: Okay.
2: How do you feel if you're the cellmate of this guy? Like this guy.
1: Fine.
2: The bars open up, clink.
1: Well,
2: you got a new cellie here, John. And this guy comes waddling in.
1: Yeah, you know what, though?
3: Hey, how you doing?
1: Here's what you know. You got to take the top bunk because there's no effing way he's getting up there.
0: 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West Michigan traffic is on LAV.
4: Still quiet on the expressways. We do have closures ongoing. Kent County, Grand Rapids, MLK over 131. Bridge reconstruction probably going to linger into Thanksgiving. Also in Allegan County, 146 between 14th and Division Street. Still doing repairs. The overpass damaged by a semi last summer. 31, Muskegon to West Olive. 17, 27 to Holland. I'm Dave Cackley. That's a look at traffic.
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3: A Better Life with Dr. Sanjay Gupta.
17: Recent survey conducted by Common Sense Media found one-third of teenagers prefer AI companions over humans for serious conversations. There's a term for that, social offloading. And experts we talked to warned that this habit could be stunting emotional growth, leaving an already isolated generation who came of age during the pandemic even less prepared for the messiness of human interaction. Sure, AI can help you polish whatever it is you're looking to say, but that's not very human, right? It's the messiness that makes our interactions with each other so real. It's also what makes them so validating, help us to develop our confidence, our voice, our deep bonds with each other. Psychiatrists we talked to encouraged turning to family or friends when you're struggling to express yourself. They are keen to help. I'm Dr. Sanjay Gupta, helping you live a better life.
1: Taking a look at your 13 on your side weather for today. Lots of sun and a high around 81. Tonight, it's going to get down to the low 50s. And then tomorrow, 82 and mostly sunny for your Wednesday. That's a look at your 13 on your side weather.
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3: 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A lighter. 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Am I missing something? 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
4: Well, I mean, there's still plenty of time.
3: 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I'm done. I'm out. 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
3: 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Or husband? Or son? 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
4: Taking a look at your 13 on your side weather for today. Lots of sun and a high around 81. Tonight, it's going to get down to the low 50s. And then tomorrow, 82 and mostly sunny for your Wednesday. That's a look at your 13 on your side weather.
5: Well, he has trouble with the snap. And the ball is free.
6: 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The Tigers march to the World Series.
5: Williams in motion. Low snap. Melrose stopped. Michigan makes a stand.
7: 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Low line chance. 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
8: All right, Trav's out. He'll be back tomorrow. San Antonio Spurs clinch an epic Game 7 victory over the Thunder. Punch their ticket to the 2026 NBA Finals. It was an amazing fourth quarter. They defeated him 111-103, Game 7. Wednesday night, they take on the Knicks. Team Knicks. Why? Because I don't know. I just feel like it's a bandwagon to jump on. Detroit, no bandwagon there. They were swept over the weekend. Ugh, by their rival, the White Sox, capping off a brutal month. Detroit lost 21 of their last 25 games in May. Abysmal offense. The Detroit generated, Tigers only generated 2 runs over the entire weekend, continuing a month-long slump that leaves them 15 games under 500. That's 22-38. If you'd like to catch them, though, at home, they'll be at home this weekend. It's a series against the Mariners, so that might be fun, right? All right, we have another chance for you to win that Father's Day prize pack from Gevin's Ace Hardware. It's that Rec-Tec pellet grill that everybody wants. Meat from Sobey Meats.

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1: I've been reading a lot of scientific things.
2: Oh.
1: In fact, I have a science lesson later in the morning show for you.
2: Oh, some brain food. Okay.
1: It's called It's Science, Bitch. That's what I have.
2: Okay.
1: This, too, is science. Somebody is watching, again, I don't know, Reels, TikTok, something. And I will do certain things that they tell you to do, like, for health. Like tapping all your fingers or turning your head or stretching this muscle. I'll do something like that, or ways to help you fall asleep.
2: Sure.
1: How to
2: placebo in full effect.
1: Well, no, but I mean, how to activate the vagus nerve. Some of it's like real, some of it's stupid. You're right.
2: Say the vagus nerve.
1: Yeah, right here. Mm-hmm. Mm-hmm. That's your vagus nerve on your neck.
2: Like Las Vegas.
1: The that's V-E-G-A-S how you say it. I don't know how it's spelled, but that's how you say it.
2: Okay.
1: Anyway.
2: Sure.
1: Somebody said, now listen, garlic and me have a love-hate relationship.
2: Are you a
1: big garlic person?
2: Dude, same. I think so.
1: Oh,
2: yesterday,
1: dude.
2: Listen, yesterday,
1: yeah,
2: we had mostaccioli for dinner.
1: Yeah.
2: My wife put some extra, like, garlic powder. I think she actually put some minced garlic in there, too.
1: Okay, yeah. Oof, gotta be careful.
2: I had a tough time last night. I did. I think, and I thought back to a couple other meals we've had lately where there's more garlic in it than usual, because my wife's 100% Polack. She loves garlic
1: and
2: onions.
1: So good for you. It really is.
2: Well, I think maybe there's such a thing as too much garlic,
1: yes,
2: and that might be affecting my tum-tum a little bit.
1: Yeah, it starts in heartburn, Trav. Garlic will kill you. It starts with heartburn, then it goes to your stomach, and then...
2: Mm.
1: And then it stays on your breath, like, for the next day, even if you're scrubbing your, it's like, you sweat it.
2: Yep.
1: You sweat garlic. A new study published in The Lancet, which I read a lot. I have a subscription.
2: Oh, do you?
1: To The Lancet. I do.
2: The Lancet.
1: Yeah. It's all kinds of great scientific stuff. And
2: it's
1: factual.
2: Like, it's a scientific publication. Yeah. Wow. Look at you.
1: Yeah. I've had it for years. Anyway, I believe what I read in The Lancet. Like, it's fact.
2: You eat with Grey Poupon too.
1: Mm-hmm.
2: When
1: I'm driving
2: this.
1: My car and I have somebody roll a red carpet before I walk in anywhere. One of these videos claimed they were a doctor and said, instead of eating the garlic, you peel the clove and put it where the sun don't shine.
2: For what benefit? Yeah,
1: it's supposed to be good for you. Don't do this.
2: In what
1: don't
2: way?
1: Do it. It's supposed to... I don't know.
2: I don't think putting anything there.
1: It's by the way, the suggestions are presented in a confident medical sounding language in this video and may come across as legitimate, but it's not. Not only is there zero evidence of any medical benefits applying garlic in this way may actually cause injury. These tools are trained. I mean, it causes injury. 40 million people use AskGPT at medical questions every day.
2: AskGPT?
1: There's AskChatGPT. AskChatGPT, I'm sorry. medical questions every day. And sometimes they receive, not everything's factual on ChatGPT, by the way. Sometimes they receive bizarre instruction to insert garlic into their anus.
2: You mean AI isn't always right?
1: It's to boost their immune system.
2: AI told people to put
1: garlic in your keister.
2: In their anus. Okay.
1: Yeah.
2: Okay.
1: Yeah.
2: Okay. Well, I could be the first one to go, hey, don't do that.
1: That was only one weird thing.
2: Maybe. Here's an idea.
1: Oddly, yeah.
2: I have one suggestion for people. When you're seeking medical advice, talk to your doctor.
1: That's a good one. You can't always get a hold of your doctor, though, Trav. GPT's right at your fingertips.
2: Dr. Miller, should I... I'm not feeling too great, and I want to boost the immune system a little bit. Should I...
1: Garlic insertion.
2: Garlic clove?
1: Insert it. Insertion.
2: In the anus?
1: Garlic insertion.
2: Okay.
1: Just say keister. We're not science on the show. Really?
2: Do people
1: just
2: like...
1: Just say butt.
2: Do people put it like in something before they go...
1: No.
2: It's just raw.
1: No, it's raw. Oh. They do. And by the way, they're saying that
2: no
1: it helps
2: protection.
1: Your immune system, which it doesn't. No, it's not. They don't put in a condom before they keister it. No.
2: I'm asking questions.
1: But that's not the only weird thing.
2: Okay.
1: They've also told you to drink... To eat your share of dirt every week.
2: No.
1: From the ground. It's supposed to be good for you.
2: It's not. No.
1: It's not.
2: No.
1: Well, drink a glass of cold milk daily to soothe your esophagitis. Avoid citrus. Eat dirt and put garlic where the sun doesn't shine.
2: There was a kid in the fourth grade that used to make me eat dirt, and I promise you it never made me feel any better.
1: Tony Moretti used to eat paste, and I started eating paste. Well, it looked good.
2: Sure.
1: Did you guys ever eat? Smelled did you have okay. that paste that came with a plastic? You didn't because you're younger than you had glue sticks.
2: No.
1: Look at us. We're all modern with our glue sticks.
2: Yeah, and probably had a lot less chemicals by the time I was using it than you.
1: Anyway, be very, very careful.
2: Don't stick garlic.
1: Don't put garlic in your... Don't keister garlic.
2: See, I'll be honest. I don't think...
1: If you do... Yeah, okay. Anyway, add a little tomato with it, too. I
2: don't think you should be really putting anything there.
1: Well, maybe.
2: I mean, outside of what? A suppository?
1: I don't know. I mean, I just think... sometimes meds... You know,
2: I mean, I've watched videos lately of doctors saying, hey, listen, if you're into the whole... the whole plug situation...
1: It's not good for you.
2: Probably not a 24-hour thing. Don't go to brunch with your friends and then, you know, do your whole day of activities.
1: It's not going to be pretty. I know somebody who did that with cocaine.
2: Okay.
1: I know of them. I don't know them. I didn't hang out with them.
2: If it hits the surface down there, does it like
1: numb
2: hit
1: it.
2: Your,
1: yeah.
2: it hits your bloodstream?
1: Well, yeah, but also it numbs the surface. All right, that's enough. We're done with this. We've got a keyword.
2: Can I meet that friend of yours?
1: Coming up at 8. They're probably dead.
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3: Heavy traffic flows continue on most of your main roadways. A little bit of a backup eastbound 96. Stalled vehicle at Walker Avenue. We got closures downtown. Ramps north and southbound to Cherry Street shut down through the end of the month. Closures ongoing Buchanan Avenue at Hall Street. Also near the Ford Airport, Patterson between 36th and 44th. Hopefully, possibly, maybe ramping up in the next week or two. I'm Dave Cackley. That's a look at traffic.
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19: Eating a healthy diet is not only good for you physically, it can also keep your brain sharp as you age. According to a new study out of China, people who most closely followed the MIND diet slowed aging in key structures inside their brains by more than 2 years. The MIND diet is a combination of the Mediterranean diet, which we talk a lot about, and the DASH diet, which stands for Dietary Approaches to Stop Hypertension. All three of these diets are similar, but the MIND diet puts more of an emphasis on berries, beans, leafy green vegetables, fish, poultry, whole grains, olive oil, and nuts. You're not going to eat foods with a lot of saturated fat. We're talking cheese, butter, red meat, or anything fried. You really don't have to eat like this 100% of the time. That's the key. Just do the best that you can. I'm Dr. Sanjay Gupta, helping you live a better life.
20: Taking a look at your 13 on your side weather for today. Lots of sun and a high around 81. Tonight, it's going to get down to the low 50s. And then tomorrow, 82 and mostly sunny for your Wednesday. That's a look at your 13 on your side weather.
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1: Okay, it doesn't happen as much anymore, Trav. Have you ever lost your luggage?
3: Never.
1: Oh, my God. It's the worst.
3: You have to travel to lose.
1: Right. Well, yeah, you got to fly on an airplane. Aw, pumpkin. Okay, I'm sorry.
3: Side note, just take a guess. Take a guess.
1: Wasn't I with you on your first flight?
3: No.
1: Oh, okay.
3: Take a guess how old I was the first time I got on an airplane. Just take a guess.
1: 22.
3: It's 21.
1: Oh, I'm sorry. Just because I know. Guessing didn't help. Where did you go at 21?
3: I went to my aunt's house down in Fort Lauderdale for spring break.
1: Was it magic? Like, I'm on an airplane. Did you feel, was it all exciting?
3: Scariest experience of my life. I was so terrified.
1: You panicked to fly your first time?
3: A little bit. I fought ZQL.
1: Oh,
3: yeah,
1: boy.
3: My wife, who went with me when we were just dating in college, she goes, take this, you'll pass right out. Have a couple drinks and take this, you'll pass right out.
1: She's smart.
3: I fought it.
1: You fought it. You stayed alive for it. Or you stayed awake.
3: Stayed awake for it. When we took off, I thought that was the most terrifying thing on the planet. I'm like, no way.
1: You want to know a secret?
3: What?
1: My friend who's a pilot, the first 26 seconds of a flight, this is according to him, are the most dangerous. That's when something could go wrong the most. When you're taking off the first 26 seconds. If the stuff doesn't come up, that's why a lot of them, when they take off, that's when they crash.
3: Wonderful.
1: And so always, every time we lift off the ground, I go 1-1000, 2-1000.
3: You count?
1: In my head. Yeah.
3: You count out loud?
1: No, in my head.
3: Oh, good.
1: 1-1000, 2-1000. You guys, it might crash. No. I do it in my own head.
3: But that's what
1: you'll
3: should
1: do it now. You'll do it from here on out now.
3: Yeah, thanks.
1: You'll do it in your head.
3: Mm-hmm.
1: I have lost my luggage. In fact, I got somebody's luggage. His name was Bob Green. He was a huge sports writer. Bob Green in Chicago. Sports writer for the Tribune.
3: Sure.
1: And everybody knew him. I got his luggage. He got mine. When we both lost
3: Whoa.
1: It, they delivered his to my house and mine to his house. It was very interesting.
3: Did you look through it?
1: He had a call. Yeah, I opened it up, thought it was mine. And it was like...
3: You find anything interesting?
1: No, there's like a... I mean, there was some recording equipment in it. Like he had a tape recorder. Like, yeah, it was interesting that I would get...
3: No vibrator, nothing like that?
1: No, okay. He was a sports guy. It was a really big deal.
3: Some people do things in their privacy that nobody knows about.
1: No, it's like getting... a big, who's a big sports guy? He was a really big, nationally known sports writer. Like Google Bob, like you'll go,
3: like,
1: oh my God.
3: Like getting Mike Tirico's luggage.
1: Yes. Okay. Yeah. Okay.
3: All right.
1: So anyway, losing luggage. It's not a thing that much. They're getting better at it. Even when you run through an airport and get a flight, how does your luggage make it? But it does, because they put it on carts, they make it. You don't lose it as much, but 1 billion passengers, 10 billion flew globally, 27 million people flying every day. Some suitcases get left behind and lost. 99.9% are eventually reunited. Like they'll drive them to your house. They deliver them to your home. The airport delivers them.
3: Oh,
1: when
3: wow.
1: Yeah. Sometimes takes a day or two. But some get left behind. Now, there's a place in Chicago that's a warehouse. Like, it's owned by United Airlines. Each airline has their own warehouse. You can go buy stuff from luggage that has been found. It's like
3: really?
1: A big swap meet. It's like a big yard sale.
3: Discounted?
1: Yeah.
3: Oh, cool.
1: And there are things. What do you think one of the biggest things they found in luggage? They found 210,000 labubus. You know, those little stuffed animal thingies. They found those this year. 128,000 men's t-shirt. 58,000 pieces of jewelry. This is just in America. 51,000 mobile phones.
3: Really?
1: In luggage.
3: People, they don't just carry their phone on them?
1: Diamond, no, some people throw them in luggage.
3: Really?
1: I know, stupid. And some are carry-ons.
3: Old
1: some
3: people.
1: Of these are carry-ons that are left.
3: Yeah.
1: But there was a huge pair of earrings in Chicago, diamond earrings, 43 grand they were worth. Huge
3: really?
1: Pair of diamond earrings found. Rolex watches. No. People leave stuff behind.
3: No, I'm just saying if I ended up with somebody else's luggage and I found
1: something good,
3: yeah, it might be mine.
1: Yeah, because they're not.
3: Chance.
1: Yeah, they're not in my luggage.
3: Rolex watch or something.
1: Nothing is too valuable in my luggage. You can keep it. Like I smuggled some tequila back in from Mexico. You can have it.
3: Smuggled it.
1: Yeah, you're not. You're supposed to claim it. Whatever.
3: Really?
1: Just throw it in the, yeah, you're supposed to put it in a. Duty free is stupid. I just buy it and throw it in my luggage and wrap, make sure it's bubble wrapped. They have found a taxidermy deer in a luggage.
3: Nice.
1: A long bone specimen. Huh. They don't know what it belongs to.
3: Interesting.
1: Let's see. A 12 pack case of sardines in a luggage. Oh my God, a suitcase full of rat poison. Maybe you can get it cheaper.
3: Hmm. That sounds like they're up to doing, you know, good things in the world.
1: A suitcase full of fake human bones.
3: Were they fake?
1: Scientists? I don't know. That's what I have to
3: Dahmer.
1: Ask. An armadillo purse.
3: Ugh. Okay.
1: Oh, no. No. Some sort of wallet made of some sort of skin. It
3: All
1: makes
3: right.
1: me think it rubs the lotion
3: yeah.
1: on the skin.
3: Was she a great big fat person?
1: Wow. 18,000 vibrators.
3: Yeah. See? and let me ask you this, and you better be honest.
1: Okay.
3: You find one.
1: No, throw it out. I throw it out. Is that, no. Oh, what are you saying? Do you smell it? Of course.
3: Yes!
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4: Lada Company 96 to Ford, north and southbound 131, closures, Caledonia, Broadmoor and 84th Street, all the way into 2027, long-term road widening project there. Still dealing with construction in New Holland at 96th Avenue for at least another couple of weeks. 31, Muskegon to West Olive, will take you about 17, still around 27 out to Holland. Look out for deer on the move, always an issue, Kent, Ottawa, Allegan counties. I'm Dave Cackley, that's a look at traffic.
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15: 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It reinforces the alignment, stability, and coordinated muscle activation that supports how your body moves, whether you're doing strenuous exercise or simply going about your daily life. This is according to Dana Santis, a strength and conditioning specialist. 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I'm Dr. Sanjay Gupta, helping you live a better life.
1: Taking a look at your 13 on your side weather for today. Lots of sun and a high around 81. Tonight, it's going to get down to the low 50s. And then tomorrow, 82 and mostly sunny for your Wednesday. That's a look at your 13 on your side weather.
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1: All right, I've got tickets to the Australian Pink Floyd show on Saturday, the 22nd of July. Or is it August? The 22nd of August. Saturday, 22nd of August at Four Winds New Buffalo, Silver Creek, 459-9797. Caller 25 gets them at the Australian Pink Floyd show. Saturday, August 22nd, Four Winds, New Buffalo, Silver Creek. 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
5: 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Sports next. I'm doing it. You're lucky dog.
2: West Michigan traffic is on LAV.
6: Heavy volume 96, the Ford, north and southbound 131. Look out for closures continuing Kent County, Buchanan Avenue, and Hall Street. Also, MLK over 131, bridge reconstruction scheduled to run all the way into probably Thanksgiving. A stalled vehicle now off to the side, eastbound 96 at Walker Avenue. I'm Dave Cackley. That's a look at traffic.
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3: Taking a look at your 13 on your side weather for today. Lots of sun and a high around 81. Tonight it's going to get down to the low 50s. And then tomorrow, 82 and mostly sunny for your Wednesday. That's a look at your 13 on your side weather.
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5: 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Michigan makes a stand.
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8: Trav will be back tomorrow. The Spurs clinched an epic Game 7 victory over the Thunder. Punched their ticket to the 2026 NBA Finals. Highlights a thrilling weekend of championship action. There was soccer, motorsports, all of it, but we're concentrating on the Spurs right now. They held off. It was an amazing fourth quarter. Defeated the Thunder 111-103 in Game 7 of the Western Conference Finals. Game 1, Spurs-Knicks Wednesday night. And the Tigers were swept over the weekend by division rival Chicago White Sox, capping off a brutal month of May where Detroit lost 21 of their last 25 games. If you want to see them live, though, they will be home this weekend. Who is it this weekend? They're taking on the Mariners this weekend at home if you want to check the Tigers out. Fingers crossed for the Tigers. That's your sports. Don't forget we have another Father's Day giveaway. Your chance to win the ultimate Father's Day giveaway. Gebbins Ace Hardware hooked us up with one of those Rectech pellet grills that also doubles as a smoker. They're fantastic. They're the new thing. Everybody wants them. And we've got $250 worth of meat from Sobey Meat to stay and play golf. All that coming your way before 9 o'clock on LAV.
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6: This was surprising yesterday. Stories going viral of a corrections officer. He's now facing felony charges for stealing snacks from the inmates, including lots of honey buns.
7: I'm Liz Hurley. In a story you'll see here on 48, a law enforcement officer with a long career now facing charges over stolen honey buns. Yeah, you heard that right. Stolen pastries. WFO 48's investigative reporter Nick Ballinger spoke to Jarvis Moore exclusively after he turned himself into the Morgan County Jail last week. Nick Moore believes this is retaliation, and he was just following orders.
8: Well, Liz, Jarvis Moore says he doesn't even eat honey buns because he's a type 2 diabetic.
9: I even like him.
8: He believes this goes much deeper than those 200 or so calorie snacks. He thinks despite 24 years of service in Morgan County, this is retaliation.
10: I just want the people to know that I didn't do this, and it is killing me to be plastered all over the world that I'm this and I'm that and I'm not that.
11: Every day for over two decades, Jarvis Moore walked into the Morgan County Jail and went to work.
10: I've done everything that there is to be done there. Something that I wanted to do ever since I was a child.
11: But on Friday, he walked through a different door, turning himself in on seven counts of felony extortion. I've contacted Morgan County officials to get to the bottom of the charges, but due to courthouse renovations, the filings are delayed. Moore was told this stems from his firing in September.
9: All right. I got news for you. I have stolen pretzels out of that sales room more than I care to even think about.
6: Well, she's gone now.
9: I've opened bags and taken. Is that a felony? This is felonious extortion. Are you kidding me?
6: Retail fraud, man. You're stealing people's stuff.
9: What?
6: Larceny. Retail fraud.
9: What is this?
6: So this guy, okay, we're recording this right now, and you can watch this in just a few minutes on YouTube, but I want to show you a picture of this guy, Michelle.
9: And see if he's a honey bun thief. If it checks out, he's a honey bun thief.
6: Okay,
9: just a minute. Waiting for the picture. Waiting to see photo.
6: You tell me whether you think this guy's a honey bun
9: thief. All right, let's see. Let me see. He did it. Yep, he took him 100%. Lock him up. Sorry. Go to our YouTube page. Check this out. Whoa. Whoa, done.
6: Yeah.
9: Done and done.
6: It'd be like if I got caught.
9: Sorry.
6: You know, if I got accused of something like this and then people saw a photo of me, they'd be like, yeah.
9: I pretty much told the salespeople you took their food and they're like, yeah, that checks out.
6: You're such a bastard.
9: I know.
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12: A lot of company on your main roadways, a little congested through the S-curve downtown Grand Rapids, a stalled vehicle off to the side, eastbound 96 at Walker, still have that closure, northbound 131 at West River Drive, right lane shut down, 31 Muskegon to West Olive, going to take you about 17 minutes, still around 27 out to Holland on the southbound side, a little bit of congestion along eastbound 196 between Lake Michigan Drive and Wilson. I'm Dave Cackley, that's a look at traffic.
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20: If you're caring for an aging parent, you may feel quite often that you're alone in what you're doing. But you're not. Not by a long shot. According to a new report by the Pew Research Center, 10% of U.S. adults are caring for a parent over age 65. Millions more are caring for a spouse or partner 65 or older. Beyond the sheer numbers, this report, perhaps unsurprisingly, found a major difference in caregiver well-being between men and women. One psychologist we spoke to suggested thinking 5 years in the future and imagining where you are right now. Will you be glad you took something on, or regretful that you didn't? You also need to cut yourself some slack, he said, especially women. Don't try to shoulder all of the burden by yourself. You might need to ask for help before you burn out. You'll be so glad you did. I'm Dr. Sanjay Gupta, helping you live a better life.
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22: Taking a look at your 13 on your side weather for today. Lots of sun and a high around 81. Tonight it's going to get down to the low 50s. And then tomorrow, 82 and mostly sunny for your Wednesday. That's a look at your 13 on your side weather.
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0: Rock 97 LAV, Michelle and Trav. Trav's back tomorrow. Mike, Angela, Gary, you can add your name to that list. What is that list, Michelle? Those are the people who got registered this very morning for our the Ultimate Father's Day giveaway. Gemmons Ace Hardware giving us a Rec-Tec grill. This thing is great. It's huge. It's the big daddy. In fact, it's called the Beast, Backyard Beast. We've got that. We got a ton of meat from Sobe Meats and a Stay and Play golf package for Dad. Perfect Father's Day gift. Your next chance to win when you hear the Father's Day sounder after 9 o'clock, so between 9 and 10 on radio.
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0: Yeah. 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
0: 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I'm sorry. I'm jumping ahead. 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
3: Balls or childbirth? Which is more painful? Michelle McCormick with the story.
0: Trav, yeah. There's no story here.
2: What do you mean?
0: We all know it's childbirth. Childbirth is more painful than getting kicked in the cojones.
2: Is it, though?
0: Yes. You.
2: Is that backed by science?
0: And here, I don't know. It's a scientific study. And so I say, yes, you have to reveal the study. I don't know the answer to it. I've only seen the headline, and so I'm like, so what is the answer? You better say it's childbirth or you are off the show. I'm kicking you out. I'm telling you, because here's the thing. Getting kicked in the stones only lasts for a while. Childbirth, it's like terrible, terrible, terrible cramp, pain that you've never had for 12, 14, 16, 18, 24 hours.
2: Sure.
0: What does science tell us?
2: Science is telling us that getting kicked in the gonads is more painful than childbirth.
0: Get out. Get out.
2: It's a man's world.
0: Get out. I'm going to kick you in them right now. There is no way.
2: Yes.
0: Because that pain, a labor pain, is the most painful thing. You know what, Travis? Fine. Here's what I'm going to say. Take a bowling ball and put it out where you go.
2: No one asked for that
0: visual. You know what? I don't care. It's not a visual. It's feeling. Because if you can crap out a bowling ball, or not crap. If you can go potty, small potty out a bowling ball, then fine. I'll agree that you're as tough as we are. When you can squat in a field and a baby comes out of your hoonie, honey.
2: It's not the frontier anymore. They don't have to do that.
0: Grab a tree. Grab a tree and push. Hang on to a tree and push. You know what? When you can do that, or when you can get kicked in the stones for 12 hours, then I'll say.
2: Okay.
0: Because it can't be more painful because this is longer pain.
2: Well, they're saying that because I don't know what the math is on this, but they call them Dell units of pain. That is the registration for pain. Getting kicked in the testicles registers 9,000 Dell units of pain. While childbirth, close, registers about 7,500. So...
0: Oh, I'm afraid to put hi, LAV.
2: Bring it on. What?
0: Hi, LAV.
4: Hi, this is Tony. Hey, no guy has ever asked to get kicked in the balls for a second time. Women have more than one kid.
0: Oh! Thank you! We love Tony. No, he's saying us.
2: No, he's not.
0: He's saying us.
2: No, that's not what he's saying.
0: He's saying we're tougher.
2: No, he's saying no man will ever ask to get kicked in the balls again while women have multiple children. See, now you're jumping.
0: I hate Tony. Go away, Tony.
1: 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West Michigan traffic is on LAV.
5: Still seeing plenty of company on those main roadways. Look out for some debris in the road still lingering along eastbound 96 at Fulton Street. We got ongoing construction work northbound at West River Drive. Right lane shut down for another couple of weeks. MLK over 131 bridge reconstruction going to continue probably through Thanksgiving. 31 Muskegon to West Olive, 17, 27 out to Holland. I'm Dave Cackley. That's a look at traffic.
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17: Did you know that almost half the vegetables and more than three quarters of the fruit that we eat in this country come from just one state, California? Yeah, it's true. And according to a new report by the Environmental Working Group, a health advocacy organization, a lot of this produce is tainted with PFAS, which are sometimes referred to as forever chemicals. Why? Well, the EPA says pesticides keep America's food supply safe, abundant, and affordable. And of course, these chemicals are used in every state, not just California. Now, if you are worried, though, about how much you're consuming, the best thing to do is to buy organic produce, if and when you can. Organic or not, you should rinse all fruits and vegetables under running water. Don't use any soap. And as one epidemiologist told us, use a brush on sturdier items like carrots, potatoes, and cucumbers. I'm Dr. Sanjay Gupta, helping you live a better life.
18: Taking a look at your 13 on your side weather for today. Lots of sun and a high around 81. Tonight, it's going to get down to the low 50s. And then tomorrow, 82 and mostly sunny for your Wednesday. That's a look at your 13 on your side weather.
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1: Oh, Lord. Yeah. Or competitors put on, you get your whole body all covered in, that is not sludge. That is sewage. Oh. You get your whole body covered in a wetsuit and you swim through sewage. And yeah, that's another contest. Oh.
2: I stumbled upon something on the internet.
1: Dog surfing is another one. They put their dogs on surfboards and they...
2: Yeah.
1: And then, of course, the cheese rolling, which is now you got to be a competitor to roll that cheese down the hill. And is it Switzerland where they do the cheese rolling down the
2: hill?
1: Is
2: that where they do it?
1: Yeah. That's a big deal. Like, you're running after it.
2: Oh.
1: Oh, my God.
2: Oh, yeah. The people running down the hill that fall and stuff. All yeah. I mean, that's broken bones right there. You want to talk about compound fractures. There you go.
1: Oh,
2: that's
1: my God.
2: Get one.
1: Fire walking.
2: Yeah.
1: I feel like I could do that. I don't. My feet. I don't get pain on my feet.
2: No pain?
1: No, honest to God. I could be a prisoner of war and they'd be, or I could be in the movie Misery and she'd be hobbling my feet and I'd go, do it again. I don't care. I have like no feeling.
2: Neuropathy, is that what that is?
1: Maybe it's fibromyalgia. No, that's when you do feel pain. Maybe it's tardive dyskinesia. No, that's when your twitch. That's when your face twitches. You have tardive dyskinesia. You better take Fleetavon, whatever stupid. Anyway.
2: But that's called
1: tardive
2: dyskinesia.
1: Tardive dyskinesia. Okay. Yeah. Well, you better take. There's just stupid medicine.
2: Okay. Names. Well, in the latest realm of contests that we didn't know we needed.
1: Okay.
2: Over in Germany, they hosted the annual deer calling championships.
1: Wait, you can call a deer.
2: Sounds like you when you wake up in the morning.
1: First of all, it looks, I'm just going to say, it's a big round thing that gets smaller and shorter like a telescope. And as you put your mouth all the way around it, you bring it back and forth like a trombone, okay?
2: Yeah.
1: And you put, and that's how you make the noise. And it looks like they're giving a, it does. It looks like a guy, I mean, that. Okay, all right, this guy right now. He's got his mouth around it, and he's pulling it and pulling it forward and pulling it out and pulling it forward. It does. It looks... Oh, my God. If you go to our... Please go to our live stream right now. Go to our live stream right now.
2: Facebook and YouTube.
1: Facebook, YouTube. Look at this live stream and look at, you must see this right this minute.
2: And these guys
1: it
2: are.
1: It looks like, I mean, it does.
2: These guys are everything you think they'd be, too.
1: Oh, yeah.
2: Deer callers.
1: Yeah, they're in the vests and the serious hats. They've got, the serious leather hats. Oh, and the hats have all feathers with all those pins on them as if all his deer calling awards.
2: All their medals that they've won.
1: What does it sound like again? Play.
2: CPAP.
1: I come with the mark. I can do a baby beer. Deer.
2: Is that what baby deer sound
1: they
2: like?
1: Yeah, bleat or vleet or what?
2: Vleet is the word for it?
1: I don't know. Bleat?
2: When have you encountered a baby deer?
1: You've not seen a fawn in the wild? Trev, you have to get out more.
2: I guess so.
1: You've never experienced a fawn in the wild of nature? I have. Me.
2: Yeah.
1: Me. Hi, buddy. Me. Get out more. Walk through the forest, Trav.
2: Didn't go to Detroit until 2008.
1: Well,
2: never seen a baby fawn in the wild.
1: Poor thing.
2: I know.
1: You ever seen a deer in the wild?
2: Yeah, I've seen plenty. I lived in Howard City. Of course I've seen
1: that's
2: deer.
1: True. You probably hit a few.
2: I was with somebody that hit one.
1: Oh, boy.
2: Yeah.
1: Oh, boy.
2: My ex-girlfriend. I should have known that wasn't going to work out after that point, you know?
1: Why? That is that some kind of character flaw? I've hit many.
2: I mean, it's just bad juju, you know?
1: For the deer, maybe.
2: Oh, it was an extremely bad day for the deer because someone

0: had to come kill it because it wasn't dead completely.
1: Yesterday, I was driving on the highway, and the guy who cleaned... There's a lot of deer out there right now. They're moving. I don't know why. Oh, because it's spring. They're chasing each other. They're trying to get some tail, literally. The guy, the cleanup guy, I finally saw... Usually, they do it under cover of night, so you can't see them. Like, there's a dead deer. I saw the dead deer cleanup guy. It was not a truck. He had his car. He has a vest on.
0: He put it in his trunk? He
1: put it in the trunk of his car. And you know what?
0: Oh, my God.
1: The thing is...
0: Are you sure it was a cleanup guy, not just some weirdo?
1: Positive, who wanted the meat. You know what? I don't know that, Trav. Oh, gross.
0: See, usually they have they got to have like a marked vehicle.
1: He had a vest. He looked official. He had a vest.
0: You can buy a highlighter vest off of Amazon.
1: Well, he cleaned it up. What do I care? Got it out of my way. Move it out. The cat. There's a cat back there, too.
2: It's Michelle and Travis.
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2: Oh, when I think of all my hard-earned tax dollars going to pay a bunch of little twig boy bureaucrats like you.
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1: Trav.
2: Yeah.
1: Trav, how many times in your life have you been called defendant?
2: Once.
1: You did?
2: Yeah.
1: Oh.
2: Yep. Well, I got an MIP like a couple months before my 21st birthday.
1: That's
2: right. I had to go to court.
1: Shucks.
2: Yep. Yep.
1: Yeah.
2: I pled no contest.
1: Huh.
2: I mean, what was I going to do?
1: Yeah, no, pay it. I mean, you have to pay
2: right,
1: it.
2: Yeah, yeah. I'm not going to, I mean, I was, yeah, no. What about you?
1: I should see your eyes right now. A lot.
2: Yeah.
1: Like, you're a anytime you get a traffic ticket, you're a defendant.
2: Okay.
1: Because when you go to appear, I'm trying to think, how many times have I had to appear in court, like, as a defendant? And most of it's been, you know,
2: what's
1: traffic,
2: the
1: driving.
2: What's the most recent offense?
1: I got a speeding ticket, and I have to pay it, and I'm the defendant.
2: How long ago was this speeding?
1: Not that long ago, Travis.
2: What's not that long ago?
1: I don't know. Early ago.
2: You got to be careful in that new foreign car. I know it goes fast, but
1: oh no, I'm driving the station vehicle right now. Which, by the way,
2: wait a second.
1: When you drive a station vehicle, you have to remember that you're in a marked car, and I forget sometimes. And I had one guy like was taking video of me as I was driving, and I'm like, what am I? I wasn't speeding or doing anything wrong at that point. And then I thought, oh, maybe he just wants to say hi. I don't know. Yeah,
2: You got pulled over for speeding in our station vehicle?
1: Let me tell you something. They don't want a bumper sticker or wings or Air Force wings instead of writing you a ticket. They don't care.
2: It's not the 80s anymore.
1: No, they don't want, hey, you want, here, have a, we don't have, I'm like, what do we have in here? We have a bumper sticker.
2: You
1: we
2: want
1: have
2: some,
1: a,
2: you want some tickets to go see the Guess Who?
1: Right. You want a water bottle? A koozie? Yeah, that crap doesn't work.
2: You got pulled over in our station vehicle?
1: We're done here.
2: No, we're not.
1: We're done here.
2: No, I have. When was this?
1: I don't know. Not that long ago.
2: How fast were you going?
1: Fast.
2: What's fast?
1: A lot over.
2: You realize all those tires are flat.
1: Listen,
2: that thing needs an oil change. Needed it a month ago.
1: Listen, I had nuns who shamed me. You can't shame me. You aren't tough enough to shame me. You know, can't.
2: Do our bosses know about
1: this?
2: You
1: don't have. They don't have to know. It doesn't matter. It's my record. Not the. They don't. Doesn't matter what vehicle you're in.
2: I don't think that's how that works.
1: It is how it works. It doesn't go on their insurance. They'd have no idea.
2: What do you mean it doesn't go on their insurance?
1: It goes on mine.
2: You're driving the vehicle.
1: Yeah, but it's on my auto.
2: But it's not your car.
1: But it's my ticket. That I didn't get because he took a koozie.
2: Okay.
1: Has nothing to do with it. They'll never know.
2: Was he pissed?
1: Yeah. I got yelled at. Are you kidding me? Oh, yeah. I got berated. I got yelled at.
2: Was it a stakeout?
1: I'm sorry. I'm not going to say because I don't want to disparage any of our men who are out there, men and women who are out there trying to protect.
2: How fast were you going?
1: Fast.
2: Okay, so that means you were going 100.
1: Trav, you can't do to me what you can't. There's nothing you can do that's going to rattle my cage. You can't shame me. You can't make me suck my thumb in the corner and cry.
2: I'm not. I'm just trying to gather details. That's all.
1: He didn't want a koozie.
0: She thought she already raised her son. It's Michelle and Travis on Classic Rock 97 LAV.

0: Classic Rock 97 LEV. Michelle and Travis Trav back tomorrow. Kimmy, Kim St. James is up next at 11 o'clock. She'll have another keyword for that flyaway to the Bourbon and Beyond Festival. Who doesn't want to drink bourbon for 4 days and have fantastic food and killer bands? Keyword come up at 11 o'clock with Kim. We'll talk to you tomorrow. We'll see how Trav feels, I guess. How he feels after the 4 day bachelor party fun. 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We'll talk to you tomorrow.
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10: 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But you're not, not by a long shot. According to a new report by the Pew Research Center, 10% of U.S. adults are caring for a parent over age 65. 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Beyond the sheer numbers, this report, perhaps unsurprisingly, found a major difference in caregiver well-being between men and women. One psychologist we spoke to suggested thinking 5 years in the future and imagining where you are right now. Will you be glad you took something on, or regretful that you didn't? You also need to cut yourself some slack, he said, especially women. 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You'll be so glad you did. I'm Dr. Sanjay Gupta, helping you live a better life.
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0: Taking a look at your 13 on your side weather for today. Lots of sun and a high around 81. Tonight, it's going to get down to the low 50s. And then tomorrow, 82 and mostly sunny for your Wednesday. That's a look at your 13 on your side weather.
15: Here's a look at today, June 1st in rock history. Today in 2019, the Rolling Stones kick off their No Filter North American tour in Chicago after Mick Jagger recovers from heart surgery, proving their enduring stage power. The Eagles released their debut studio album in 1972. The album was an immediate success and produced three top 40 singles: Take It Easy, Witchy Woman, and Peaceful Easy Feeling. You can't always get what you want. You can't always get what you want. And happy birthday to Ronnie Wood, the guitarist of the Rolling Stones, who was born in 1947. And that's a look at today, June 1st in rock history.

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Dog 97 LAV. Good morning. I'm Kim St. James. Hope you had a great weekend. Sure was nice weather-wise. Actually went for a walk yesterday, and I'm like, it's the right time, isn't it? Because it's not too hot, not too cold just yet. The sun was shining. It was warm, but that breeze was still on the cool side, right? Still refreshing. I know. Got to soak it up before it's hot and humid the rest of the summer, but I'll still take that. Hey, it was on this day. Back in 1964, the Rolling Stones arrived in New York to begin their first American tour. First show was at a high school stadium. Miss you.

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1: Not a husband to be found, right?
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7: Recent survey conducted by Common Sense Media found 1/3 of teenagers prefer AI companions over humans for serious conversations. There's a term for that, social offloading. And experts we talked to warned that this habit could be stunting emotional growth, leaving an already isolated generation who came of age during the pandemic even less prepared for the messiness of human interaction. Sure, AI can help you polish whatever it is you're looking to say, but that's not very human, right? It's the messiness that makes our interactions with each other so real. It's also what makes them so validating, help us to develop our confidence, our voice, our deep bonds with each other. Psychiatrists we talked to encouraged turning to family or friends when you're struggling to express yourself. They are keen to help. I'm Dr. Sanjay Gupta, helping you live a better life.
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Hey, it's Kim St. James with that next keyword in our trip to Bourbon and Beyond Music Festival going on in Louisville. The keyword this hour is barrel, B-A-R-R-E-L. Text that to 95819. Barrel to 95819. That's going to get you in the running to win this trip to Bourbon and Beyond Music Festival, the world's largest. It's bourbon, food, and music going on in Louisville. Five-night hotel stay. We're going to give you some money for travel, obviously VIP passes, and more. So text that keyword to get in the running, barrel, B-A-R-R-E-L, to 95819. That next keyword coming up today at 2:00.

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1: This is a big news story this morning. 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
1: More Americans are eating cheese.
2: Yeah.
1: Bunch of fatties. Mm. I mean, listen, I say it too. I mean, I am too.
2: You miss it.
1: You know what? I'm over it now. I don't miss cheese.
2: Not even a little?
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2: How long have you
1: been? I miss butter, but there's a vegan butter that's really good.
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1: Yeah, yeah. It is. Oh, yeah. My, you can't tell.
2: It's like the vegan mayonnaise. I'm sure that's
1: you
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2: My ass.
1: You can't. It doesn't. It might taste a little bit like ass, but not that bad.
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9: You ever wake up in the middle of the night or maybe first thing in the morning and notice drool on your pillow? Unless you're sleeping next to someone who hasn't already seen all your good, bad, and ugly, it's probably not that big a deal and not anything to worry about, unless it's something that just started happening recently. When people drool at night, it's often because of a stuffy nose, acid reflux, or being a mouth breather. People who sleep on their stomach or side are more likely to drool than someone who sleeps on their back. But in some cases, drooling at night can be a warning sign of something more serious, like dental issues, sleep apnea, or even early symptoms of Parkinson's disease. If you're at all concerned about this, the best place to start is with an ENT doctor, an ears, nose, and throat doctor. They can recommend a sleep study to possibly get some answers. I'm Dr. Sanjay Gupta, helping you live a better life.
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Did you catch the keyword this hour in our trip to the world's largest bourbon, food, and music festival? I'm talking about Bourbon and Beyond Festival. Over 100 bands performing. 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The keyword this hour is barrel. 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Barrel, B-A-R-R-E-L. 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The next keyword coming up today.

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Hey, it's Kim St. James on this 1st of June. We've made it to June. Here we go. A lot of things going on in June. You know what you do on the 1st of the month? Say rabbit three times. It's going to bring you some good luck. I don't know. I had a high school English teacher tell me that, and I've been doing it ever since. So rabbit, rabbit, rabbit. I could use all the extra luck. Journey for you coming up right now. It's Aerosmith. 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

0: Stone in Love, Journey, here on Classic Rock 97.LAV. I'm Kim St. James. Journey going to be here this month. Yeah, they're going to be here at Van Andel Arena coming up on the 14th. All right, it's lunchtime. Are you hungry? Hey, check out our sweet deal for Gringo's Dogs Doghouse. Yeah, it's on clearance right now. $50 gift card for only $12.50. You could get a couple of them for that. 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All right, double shot time. I've got the double shot lunch coming up at the top of the hour. I'll play two songs from your favorite artists all lunch hour long here on Classic Rock 97.LAV.
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7: Eating a healthy diet is not only good for you physically, it can also keep your brain sharp as you age. According to a new study out of China, people who most closely followed the MIND diet slowed aging in key structures inside their brains by more than 2 years. The MIND diet is a combination of the Mediterranean diet, which we talk a lot about, and the DASH diet, which stands for Dietary Approaches to Stop Hypertension. All three of these diets are similar, but the MIND diet puts more of an emphasis on berries, beans, leafy green vegetables, fish, poultry, whole grains, olive oil, and nuts. You're not going to eat foods with a lot of saturated fat. We're talking cheese, butter, red meat, or anything fried. You really don't have to eat like this 100% of the time. That's the key. Just do the best that you can. I'm Dr. Sanjay Gupta, helping you live a better life.
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19: 13 on your side weather. As we wrap up your Monday, should stay pretty clear. Lows will drop down to about 50. Tomorrow, highs will be right around 80. Should also see plenty of sunshine. Pretty similar conditions expected Wednesday. Thursday, some clouds should return to West Michigan, and rain should return on Friday.
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Surrender, Cheap Trick on the Double Shot Lunch here on Classic Rock 97 LAV. I'm Kim St. James. Don't forget, Cheap Trick going to be one of over 100 bands at Bourbon and Beyond Music Festival going on in Louisville, which we're giving away a trip to. 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I'll have that next one for you coming up at 2. Text it in. That's how you're going to get in the running. Well, this next song, The Flame, they said they were kind of hesitant about. Didn't really like it at first, mainly because it was forced upon them. But eventually, obviously, grew to love it. Cheap Trick with The Flame here on the Double Shot Lunch. 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

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Led Zeppelin on this double shot lunch. 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Actually, the Black Crowes and Slashed covered this song just back in January of 2025 in California for Fire Aid to help out, of course, the Southern California wildfires. It's Going to California here on the double shot lunch. 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

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Foreigner are going to be here with Lynyrd Skynyrd coming up August 1st. From their Head Games album, it's Dirty White Boy. 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

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This was the opening track to his Don't Say No album back in 1981. 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

0: Billy Squire on this Double Shot Lunch, Classic Rock 97 LAV. I'm Kim St. James. Well, Michelle and Travis have the ultimate Father's Day giveaway going on. And one lucky dad gonna win a pretty cool prize pack. Do some grilling. Got some meat to throw on that grill. Do some golfing. Sounds about perfect, doesn't it? Yeah, so it's a Rectac Backyard Beast wood pellet grill and smoker. It's from Gevin's Ace Hardware. And then we've got a $250 Sobey meat gift card and a stay and play golf pass for the summer. All you have to do, listen to Michelle and Travis weekday mornings for that cue to call. Be caller number 25. You're going to be in the running for that grand prize. 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The ultimate Father's Day giveaway. One more double shot for you coming up this hour from Bachman Turner Overdrive. 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
14: A better life with Dr. Sanjay Gupta.
15: Heart disease is still the leading cause of death here in the United States and around the world. But what if there was something you could do earlier in life to reduce the odds of becoming a statistic? Well, here in the United States, tens of millions of adults already take a statin to lower their cholesterol. But new guidance put out by the American College of Cardiology and the American Heart Association now emphasize that treating high cholesterol sooner could significantly reduce a person's lifetime risk of heart attack or stroke. How early are we talking? In your 30s, believe it or not. 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I'm Dr. Sanjay Gupta, helping you live a better life.
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19: Here's a look at today, June 1st in rock history. Today in 2019, the Rolling Stones kick off their No Filter North American tour in Chicago after Mick Jagger recovers from heart surgery, proving their enduring stage power. The Eagles released their debut studio album in 1972. The album was an immediate success and produced three top 40 singles, Take It Easy, Witchy Woman, and Peaceful Easy Feeling. And happy birthday to Ronnie Wood, the guitarist of the Rolling Stones, who was born in 1947. And that's a look at today, June 1st in rock history.

Bob and Turner Overdrive on this Double Shot Lunch, Classic Rock 97 LAV. I love how sometimes someone could just say something and you're like, hey, that could be a song. That's what happened with these guys when they were on tour. They were on the highway. There was a traffic incident where some trucks kind of boxed them in on their tour bus. They got to a rest area and they confronted the truck drivers. And the truck drivers just said, you know, to the band members, they're like, hey, you should just settle down and just let it ride. There you go. Hence the song. Let It Ride, BTO, on this Double Shot Lunch, Classic Rock 97 LAV.

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Good afternoon. I'm Kim St. James. Hey, thanks for sharing your workday with me. Appreciate that. Georgia Satellites coming up right now. Steve Miller Band here on Classic Rock 97 LAV.

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So Father's Day coming up in like, what, 3 weeks? 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

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Happy Monday. Is it the first start of the week for you? Is this the day we start the week, or is it Sunday? I'll have more on that coming up in about 7 minutes. Right now, AC/DC. 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

0: Bob Seger and the Silver Bullet Band with Night Moves here on Classic Rock 97 LAV. Kim St. James asking about the start of the week. So is today Monday? Is Monday the start of the week or is it Sunday? Monday definitely is the start of the work week, right? But in a survey, this I found interesting. 54% of Americans said Monday is the start of the week. 45% said Sunday. Technically, for us here in America, Sunday is the start of the week. But I just assumed that was worldwide, and that's not the case. That's what I get for assuming. Sunday is the start of the week for us in Canada, Brazil, Argentina. But other places, like most of Europe, Asia, along with Australia, Monday is their start of the week. There are even some areas where Saturday is the start of the week. But yeah, Mexico, Monday is their start of the week as well. But no, so it's not everybody. But for us here in America, and that poll surprised me, that more than half of Americans thought Monday was the start of the week. I know it feels like it, but not. Sunday is the start of the week. So there you go. Alice Cooper for you coming up next. 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
14: 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And do they really work? Well, first, let's talk about actual magnesium. 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And most people get enough of it simply from the foods they eat. Now, if you're not getting enough, there are a few different types of supplements you can try. 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Now, when it comes to the science, we looked into this, and I gotta say, there's not a lot of strong evidence that magnesium supplements will actually help you sleep. 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And maybe it's those things then that help you get some better sleep. I'm Dr. Sanjay Gupta, helping you live a better life.
15: 13 on your side weather. As we wrap up your Monday, should stay pretty clear. Lows will drop down to about 50. Tomorrow, highs will be right around 80. Should also see plenty of sunshine. Pretty similar conditions expected Wednesday. Thursday, some clouds should return to West Michigan, and rain should return on Friday.
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Keep your phones handy. I've got another keyword for you coming up here in just a few minutes for our Bourbon and Beyond Music Festival in Louisville. All you have to do is text in that keyword to get yourself in the running to win this really cool trip. Over 100 bands are going to be there. Anyway, that keyword coming up here in just a few minutes. 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

that mama, she got it sticking in the cameraman. And we could have some. And he's up there. What's that? Hawaiian noises. He's banging on the bongos like a chimpanzee. Oh, that ain't my

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I'm Kim St. James with the next keyword in our trip to Bourbon and Beyond Music Festival in Louisville. That keyword this hour, cracker, as in Uncle Cracker. Text that to 95819, cracker, C-R-A-C-K-E-R. Text that to 95819. That's going to get you in the running to the world's largest bourbon food and music festival, Bourbon and Beyond. Over 100 bands are going to be there, like Mumford & Sons, Foo Fighters, Dave Matthews Band, or Own the Verve Pipe, Red Clay Strays. Yeah, it's going to be fantastic, and you could be there. Again, cracker is the keyword this hour. Text that to 95819. 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
1: More Americans are eating cheese.
2: Yeah.
1: Bunch of fatties. I mean, listen, I say it too. I mean, I am too.
2: You miss it.
1: You know what? I'm over it now. I don't miss cheese.
2: Not even a little?
1: I don't miss, I'm starting to miss milk chocolate a little bit.
2: How long have you
1: been? I miss butter, but there's a vegan butter that's really good.
2: Yeah, I'm sure it is.
1: 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It is. Oh, yeah. My, you can't tell.
2: It's like the vegan mayonnaise. I'm sure that's
1: you
2: so tasty.
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1: 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It doesn't. It might taste a little bit like ass, but not that bad.
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I finally got my garden planted this weekend. I just do the little raised bed gardens, but man, I got to tell you, it was quite the hassle. 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
1: 13 on your side weather. As we wrap up your Monday, should stay pretty clear. Lows will drop down to about 50. Tomorrow, highs will be right around 80. Should also see plenty of sunshine. Pretty similar conditions expected Wednesday. Thursday, some clouds should return to West Michigan, and rain should return on Friday.
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Mario here on Classic Rock 97 LAV. I'm Kim C. James. Gotta go on this 1st of June. Did you say rabbit three times today? Don't forget, say rabbit three times on the 1st of the month. It'll bring you good luck. Rabbit, rabbit, rabbit. I could always use some extra luck. I don't know. I had a high school English teacher tell me that back in high school, and I've done it ever since. Sarah Jessica Parker does the same thing, but she says rabbit twice. So it's a thing. It's a real thing. I don't know of many people that know about it or do it, but either way, you know, why not? First of the month, say rabbit three times. All right, Jordan coming in at the top of the hour. He'll have one more keyword this afternoon. In our trip to Bourbon and Beyond Music Festival, that's coming up today at 5. Make sure to text it in. All right, you have a great afternoon. 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

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Hope you had a great weekend. I was in Chicago on Saturday at Raid Field. My brother and sister-in-law rented a suite to celebrate their marriage. It was really cool, but at one point during the game, after White Sox fans started chanting, "Detroit sucks," I look over at my brother and I go, "Is this rock bottom?" Because it certainly feels like it. Because, you know, they're right. The Tigers do stink. 97 LAV.

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0: Don't you get me? You! Yes! You behind the bench stance! Don't still wonder!
1: It's 97 LAV, and I guess there are three classic rock songs that perfectly predicted the future as we know it. Pink Floyd has one of them, Welcome to the Machine. The Talking Heads have another. That would be Life During Wartime. And finally, 21st Century Schizoid Man by King Crimson. Coming up after Queen and Joan Jett and the Blackhearts, it's Food News on 97 LAV.

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1: Today, proving that food news kind of like a box of chocolates. You never know what you're going to get. This YouTuber knows exactly what he's going to get in hot water after a stunt where he tried to eat a 10-piece chicken McNugget while on the Millennium Force. He ate 7 of the 10, but looked like he struggled not to choke on the first till. His name is Alan Farrell, and he is a social media influencer. Oh, that word, influencer, makes me shudder every time I hear it or say it. He has been banned from Cedar Point and all Six Flags properties. You could also file this under, tell me we're living in 2026 without telling me. A 28-year-old man in Florida, he was arrested last week after he exposed himself outside a Taco Bell. The sheriff's office jokingly said he had his chimichanga out. He also had a live pet fish in his backpack. Florida man, it is a different world down there. An 83-year-old woman in California was attacked by wild turkeys while on a walk. She was scraped up and bruised, but she's okay. And hopefully, somebody is going to turn those birds into Thanksgiving dinner. 90% of all crawfish consumed in the U.S. is produced in Louisiana. That is no surprise to me. And finally, had to end with this. A Cincinnati Reds reporter immediately regretted eating Citi Field's Skyline Chili Egg Roll. He called it the lowest point in his career. And I got to tell you, Skyline Chili by itself, already an abomination. Who put cinnamon on chili? I rest my case. That'll do it for food news, because, you know, we all got to eat.
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2: Watch for the slowdowns on 186 between Chicago Drive and Market. Right shoulder taken up with an accident. 131 northbound between 96 and West River is slowing. And we're seeing the heavier traffic on Ann at Turner and 54th Division as police are on the scene cleaning up accidents. Now 131 northbound between 22 Mile and Pearson. We have the left lane shut down. 131 northbound at West River, construction in the right lane. I'm Rick Shrimp with traffic.
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14: More and more people are using magnesium supplements to help them sleep. But are they safe? And do they really work? Well, first, let's talk about actual magnesium. That's an essential mineral that is needed for more than 300 different processes in the body, according to one dietitian. And most people get enough of it simply from the foods they eat. Now, if you're not getting enough, there are a few different types of supplements you can try. But as always, you should talk to your doctor before starting any new medication or supplement, whether it's prescription or over-the-counter. Now, when it comes to the science, we looked into this, and I gotta say, there's not a lot of strong evidence that magnesium supplements will actually help you sleep. They might help you manage pain, they might help you lower your stress levels, or work to get your muscles to relax. And maybe it's those things then that help you get some better sleep. I'm Dr. Sanjay Gupta, helping you live a better life.
1: 13 on your side weather. As we wrap up your Monday, should stay pretty clear. Lows will drop down to about 50. Tomorrow, highs will be right around 80. Should also see plenty of sunshine. Pretty similar conditions expected Wednesday. Thursday, some clouds should return to West Michigan, and rain should return on Friday.
0: Here's a look at today, June 1st in rock history. Today in 2019, the Rolling Stones kick off their No Filter North American tour in Chicago after Mick Jagger recovers from heart surgery, proving their enduring stage power. The Eagles released their debut studio album in 1972. The album was an immediate success and produced three top 40 singles, Take It Easy, Witchy Woman, and Peaceful Easy Feeling. And happy birthday to Ronnie Wood, the guitarist of the Rolling Stones, who was born in 1947. And that's a look at today, June 1st in rock history.

Travis is supposed to be back tomorrow, but he's been on an extended bachelor party weekend. So no guarantees. Fingers crossed, though. 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

coming up in about an hour, 5 o'clock, right here on Classic Rock 97 LAV. 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Because on this day in 1998, Scott Weiland was arrested with about $100 worth of smack. Just flush on LAV.

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1: This is a big news story this morning. 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
2: I'm sure it was.
1: More Americans are eating cheese.
2: Yeah.
1: Bunch of fatties. Mm. I mean, listen, I say it too. I mean, I am too.
2: You miss it.
1: You know what? I'm over it now. I don't miss cheese.
2: Not even a little?
1: I'm starting to miss milk chocolate a little bit.
2: How long have you
1: miss butter, but there's a vegan butter that's really good.
2: Yeah, I'm sure it is.
1: Yeah, yeah. It is. Oh, yeah. My God, you can't tell.
2: It's like the vegan mayonnaise. I'm sure that's
1: you
2: so tasty.
1: You can't tell with the vegan mayonnaise.
2: My ass.
1: You can't. It doesn't. It might taste a little bit like ass, but not that bad.
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3: Traffic on 96 West approaching Alton Nash slows because of an accident. Alpine at 4 Mile, an accident. We have 196 eastbound off ramp to Market with an accident now blocking that ramp. 54th Division at a crash. Traffic is slowing 131 northbound between Ann and West River, about a 10-minute delay here. 131 northbound between 22 Mile and Pearson, and 131 northbound at West River slows due to construction. I'm Rick Shrimp with traffic.
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16: A Better Life with Dr. Sanjay Gupta.
17: Heart disease is still the leading cause of death here in the United States and around the world. But what if there was something you could do earlier in life to reduce the odds of becoming a statistic? Well, here in the United States, tens of millions of adults already take a statin to lower their cholesterol. But new guidance put out by the American College of Cardiology and the American Heart Association now emphasize that treating high cholesterol sooner could significantly reduce a person's lifetime risk of heart attack or stroke. How early are we talking? In your 30s, believe it or not. Of course, you need to talk to your doctor about whether statins are right for you, but you should know that the evidence is really starting to stack up that shows the earlier you get a jump on reducing lifelong exposure to plaque-causing lipids and lipoproteins, the better the odds are going to be for you. Make sure you get your cholesterol checked. That's the first step. I'm Dr. Sanjay Gupta, helping you live a better life.
18: 13 on your side weather. As we wrap up your Monday, should stay pretty clear. Lows will drop down to about 50. Tomorrow, highs will be right around 80. Should also see plenty of sunshine. Pretty similar conditions expected Wednesday. Thursday, some clouds should return to West Michigan, and rain should return on Friday.
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The NHL Finals getting underway tomorrow. Think I got to root for the Carolina Hurricanes. But the NBA Finals, they kick off on Wednesday. Going to be rooting for the Spurs. But the most anticipated matchup going to be between Crazy Nick fans and the NYPD. Here's Pat Benatar on 96.

0: I wouldn't be so mad at this kid. It's 97 LAV, and United made good on its promise to turn this flight around after a teenager named his Bluetooth device Bomb. You can also file that under Tell Me We're Living in 2026 Without Telling Me. 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

time for another round of Tell Me You Were Living in 2026 Without Telling Me. A youth baseball coach down in Oklahoma has been suspended for life after his son threw a pitch into the dugout of an opposing team. Your next Bourbon and Beyond Fest flyaway keyword coming up at 5 o'clock. 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

0: on this day in rock history coming up in about a half hour right here on Classic Rock 97 LAV. A report found that America's most misspelled words are boogie, which is spelled B-O-U-G-I-E, favorite, F-A-V-O-R-I-T-E. I know the Canadians spell it with a U. And through, T-H-R-O-U-G-H. In Michigan, it's which, W-I, or W-H-I-C-H. See, I don't even know how to spell it. In Indiana, it's because, same with Ohio. And it's color in Illinois. Literally a five-letter word, C-O-L-O-R. It is slightly embarrassing, but then again, they also root for the Bears. And that that is a cardinal sin, in my opinion. On the way on LAV, we got the Police, the Eagles, Rat, Red Hot Chili Peppers, Leonard Skinner, and as I promised, on this day in rock history, right now, traffic.
1: West Michigan traffic is on LAV.
2: Patterson at Broadmoor is an accident, and we have debris in the right lane of 131 northbound at 36th. Crash on 96 east after 36 is on the left shoulder. 52nd and East Paris, an accident. An Alpine at 4 Mile crash. Left shoulder taken up on 131 northbound before 96. And we have the slowdowns on 196 westbound, College to Lane. And that's about a 5 minute delay. I'm Rick Shrimp with traffic.
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4: 13 on your side weather. As we wrap up your Monday, should stay pretty clear. Lows will drop down to about 50. Tomorrow, highs will be right around 80. Should also see plenty of sunshine. Pretty similar conditions expected Wednesday. Thursday, some clouds should return to West Michigan, and rain should return on Friday.
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And viewers of the new Spider-Noir can stream it in either color or black and white. But unfortunately, Nick Cage in both versions. It's 97 LAV.

Do you ever just sit around and contemplate life after seeing and hearing something like this? Humans could never land on Jupiter, Saturn, Uranus, or Neptune because they are made of gas and have no solid surface. Even though they look like round balls. What is life? I don't know. I don't have those answers, so don't look at me. On this day in rock history, after Leonard Skinner and the Red Hot Chili Peppers on LA.

0: Well, it's a Greg 97 LAV. Time for On This Day in Rock History. It will start June off strong as it's an amazing day for album releases. Starting off in 1999, we got Enema of the State from Blink 182. I know it's not classic rock yet, but I know I got some fans out there. We also got Give Me Convenience or Give Me Death from the Dead Kennedys in 87, ELO's Discovery in 79, and Speaking in Tongues from the Talking Heads in 83. We also have a few debuts, including David Bowie from David Bowie in 67, Eagles by the Eagles in 72, and 40 Ounce to Freedom by Sublime in 92. Moving on to birthdays now, we have Alanis Morissette. I believe she is 52, so when she goes down in the theater now, she's taking a nap. Simon Gallup of The Cure and Roddy Wood of The Faces and The Rolling Stones wrap up our birthdays. And speaking of Ronnie and the Stones, it was on this day in 75 that Ronnie played with the band for the first time after replacing Mick Taylor when they began their tour of the Americas tour. In 93, the 10,000 Maniacs became the first act to appear on MTV Unplugged twice. MTV had a policy about returning acts for Unplugged, but with news of member Natalie Merchant leaving, MTV booked the Maniacs. Scott Weiland of STP was arrested on this day in 1998 for possessing about $100 worth of smack in New York the day he was scheduled to perform as a solo show. The first issue of British heavy metal magazine Kerrang was published on this day in 81. AC/DC were featured on the cover. Napster went live on this day in 1999. And finally, in 2008, a fire at Universal Studios Hollywood destroys thousands of master tapes controlled by UMG. Of the ranged 118,000 to 175,000 master recordings involved in the fire included those by artists ranging from Joni Mitchell to B.B. King to Nirvana and Eminem. Considered one of the worst days in music history for all the great masters that were lost. It's a pretty crazy day. On the way, we've got, what do we got? I don't know. Right now, it's traffic, though.
1: West Michigan traffic is on LAV.
2: 131 southbound at 196, accident on the shoulder. Knapp at East Beltline is a crash and a breakdown at 96 west after 131. It's off on the right-hand side. 131 northbound, 96 to West River is sluggish in Lake Michigan at Wilson Avenue. We have the accident here. 196 westbound College to Lane is about a 7-minute delay. And on 131 northbound, 22 mile to Pearson, we have the left lane shut down with a bridge improvement project. I'm Rick Schrempf with traffic.
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14: A better life with Dr. Sanjay Gupta.
15: Did you know that almost half the vegetables and more than three quarters of the fruit that we eat in this country come from just one state, California? Yeah, it's true. And according to a new report by the Environmental Working Group, a health advocacy organization, a lot of this produce is tainted with PFAS, which are sometimes referred to as forever chemicals. Why? Well, the EPA says pesticides keep America's food supply safe, abundant, and affordable. And of course, these chemicals are used in every state, not just California. Now, if you are worried, though, about how much you're consuming, the best thing to do is to buy organic produce, if and when you can. Organic or not, you should rinse all fruits and vegetables under running water. Don't use any soap. And as one epidemiologist told us, use a brush on sturdier items like carrots, potatoes, and cucumbers. I'm Dr. Sanjay Gupta, helping you live a better life.
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0: 13 on your side weather. As we wrap up your Monday, should stay pretty clear. Lows will drop down to about 50. Tomorrow, highs will be right around 80. Should also see plenty of sunshine. Pretty similar conditions expected Wednesday. Thursday, some clouds should return to West Michigan, and rain should return on Friday.
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16: Hi, Andrea.
17: I found dogs, cats. I love these animals.
16: Yeah.
17: And if they're irresponsible pet owners, finders keepers, you know? That's what I think.
16: How many animals do you currently have?
17: 5 animals. I'm a cat mom.
16: Not a husband to be found, right?
17: Not currently, but I had 2 of those, and let me tell you, the cats are way more rewarding.
16: Okay. All right.
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That was watching my wife try to pick the boogers from my son's nose, and I'm like, this is romance now, isn't it? Life with kids, gotta love it. 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
1: This is a big news story this morning. 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
2: I'm sure it was.
1: More Americans are eating cheese.
2: Yeah.
1: Bunch of fatties. I mean, listen, I say it too. I mean, I am too.
2: You miss it.
1: You know what? I'm over it now. I don't miss cheese.
2: Not even a little?
1: I don't miss, I'm starting to miss milk chocolate a little bit.
2: How long have you
1: I miss butter, but there's a vegan butter that's really good.
2: Yeah, I'm sure it is.
1: Yeah, yeah. It is. Oh, yeah. My, you can't tell.
2: It's like the vegan mayonnaise. I'm sure that's
1: you
2: so tasty.
1: You can't tell with the vegan mayonnaise.
2: My ass.
1: You can't. It doesn't. It might taste a little bit like ass, but not that bad.
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3: 131 traffic slows at 196. Accident on the right shoulder. Burton at Division is a crash. 96 eastbound before Fruit Ridge. Accident to report. And 96 is sluggish westbound Cascade to Fulton. We've got about a 5-minute delay through the area.

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5: 13 on your side weather. As we wrap up your Monday, should stay pretty clear. Lows will drop down to about 50. Tomorrow, highs will be right around 80. Should also see plenty of sunshine. Pretty similar conditions expected Wednesday. Thursday, some clouds should return to West Michigan, and rain should return on Friday.
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for a second time today. Coming up next on Classic Rock 97 LAV. Tell me we're living in 2026 without telling me. I'm feeling very old man yelling at cloud today. That's coming up after Kansas on LAV. Yeah.

0: 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So it's time for Tell Me We're Living in 2026 Without Telling Me. A tech startup is offering to clean people's homes for free, which sounds great, but there's just one catch. They wear cameras to capture everything they do so that footage can be used to, quote, train the next generation of household robots, which I believe is AI or Chinese for we're going to steal all your information. Nice try. I can see right through it. You know, everybody, all the youngsters wanted to say, oh, embrace it. AI is going to be great. Really? Is it? I don't think so. On the way, we've got Queen, Motley Crue, and Steve Gorman going to take over for me, Jordan, right here on LAV.
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8: If you're caring for an aging parent, you may feel quite often that you're alone in what you're doing. But you're not, not by a long shot. According to a new report by the Pew Research Center, 10% of U.S. adults are caring for a parent over age 65. Millions more are caring for a spouse or partner 65 or older. Beyond the sheer numbers, this report, perhaps unsurprisingly, found a major difference in caregiver well-being between men and women. One psychologist we spoke to suggested thinking 5 years in the future and imagining where you are right now. Will you be glad you took something on or regretful that you didn't? You also need to cut yourself some slack, he said, especially women. Don't try to shoulder all of the burden by yourself. You might need to ask for help before you burn out. You'll be so glad you did. I'm Dr. Sanjay Gupta, helping you live a better life.
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15: Here's a look at today, June 1st in rock history. Today in 2019, the Rolling Stones kick off their No Filter North American tour in Chicago after Mick Jagger recovers from heart surgery, proving their enduring stage power. Eagles released their debut studio album in 1972. The album was an immediate success and produced three top 40 singles, Take It Easy, Witchy Woman, and Peaceful Easy Feeling. And happy birthday to Ronnie Wood, the guitarist of the Rolling Stones, who was born in 1947. And that's a look at today, June 1st in rock history.

Have a great rest of your night. That'll do it for me, Jordan. I am heading across the hall to do 7 to 10 at our sister station, the Q94.5. Follow me over if you want. Leaving you with Queen, Steve Gorman, coming up next. Buddy, you're

you got blood on your face, a big disgrace, waving your banner all over the place. We're

0: Ozzy Osbourne, Mr. Crowley on Steve Gorman Rocks. Now, Aleister Crowley pronounced his last name Crowley, but in history, we all say Crowley. It just rolls off the tongue a little bit better. For most people, they heard of the British practitioner of black magic because Jimmy Page was a fan. Ozzy Osbourne was using Mr. Crowley to play up that sort of fake satanic image. He did it for effect. He was having a good time with it. For Jimmy Page, a far more serious pursuit. He read Aleister Crowley's writings. He was very, very interested in the way Aleister Crowley described it, the ability to live one's life. Do what thou wilt. Basically, whatever you want to do, just do it and lead an honest life. I think Jimmy Page and Ozzy Osbourne both pushed that to its limits time and time again. But hey, they both got some good stories out of it, if nothing else. 97 LAV.
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Steve Gorman Rocks on the legendary classic rock 97 WLAV, Grand Rapids. Michigan. Yeah, yeah, yeah. A Cumulus Media Station.